0: Alexandra Kay was straight for the heart. Well, yesterday was round one of the NBA draft for 2026. The Washington Wizards took that BYU forward AJ Diabanza as number one. The Jazz from Utah selected Kansas guard Darren Peterson at number two. And the Memphis Grizzlies, picking third, took Duke forward Cameron Boozer. The second night of the NBA draft continues tonight.
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0: Zach Topp, South of Sanity. It is the 24th of June. If you're celebrating a birthday today, you share it with quite a few famous folks like Mindy Kaling of The Office, Minka Kelly from Friday Night Lights, the TV version. Dexter Darden was Fry Pan from The Maze Runner. Aaron Moriarty is Starlight from The Boys. And he's known as the greatest soccer player of all time. Lionel Messi also celebrating today. If it's your special day today, happy birthday. I hope all your birthday wishes come true.
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1: Looking at your weather forecast for tonight, we have a 30% chance of rain. It'll be mostly cloudy with a low around 71 and a calm wind. Mostly cloudy Thursday, but we will have some sunshine Thursday afternoon with a high near 88. Partly cloudy Thursday night, low around 72. Mostly sunny, high near 89 Friday. Partly cloudy, low around 75 Friday night. And Saturdays, mostly sunny, high near 91. And Saturday night, mostly clear with a low around 72.
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0: Ella Langley, Morgan Wallen. It's called I Can't Love You Anymore. That is some brand new music from them. Now, one of my New Year's resolutions this year was to help you get more vacation days. 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Well, the boss may be trying to sneak an extra day past us without us realizing it. Some workplaces are giving you Friday, July 3rd off. 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
1: ABC News, I'm Dave Packer. Buildings collapsing in Venezuela after a pair of powerful earthquakes this evening. The first of magnitude 7.2, triggering a tsunami warning. Then just a minute later, an even more powerful 7.5 quake. No casualty reports yet. And here at home, a rural area of Northern California experiencing its strongest earthquake since 1940 this morning. Renee Everode was inside a grocery store when it happened.
2: I was watching wine bottles drop and just break and the wine go everywhere.
1: Some injuries, but no immediate reports of major damage. A closed-door meeting between President Trump and Senate Republicans today descending into a shouting match after Trump apparently canceled plans to sign a major housing bill. The president now saying he won't sign it until Congress passes a Save America Act voting law requiring voter ID. Ghislaine Maxwell, newly unsealed documents arguing records from the Epstein files render her trial unfair. This is ABC News.
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5: Looking at your weather forecast for tonight, we have a 30% chance of rain. It'll be mostly cloudy with a low around 71 and a calm wind. Mostly cloudy Thursday, but we will have some sunshine Thursday afternoon with a high near 88. Partly cloudy Thursday night, low around 72. Mostly sunny, high near 89 Friday. Partly cloudy, low around 75 Friday night. And Saturdays, mostly sunny, high near 91. And Saturday night, mostly clear with a low around 72.
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0: 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It improves your brain health. 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

0: Stella Lefty is her name. That's her brand new song called Boston. Thanks to social media, we've discovered that song. Stella Lefty with Boston. Good news coming out of Hollywood. The trade magazine Deadline has confirmed a film titled Shania will be about country pop trailblazer Shania Twain. Shania has signed on to co-produce the story. They have a director. They haven't had the cast announcement yet, but a movie about Shania Twain's life coming soon.
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2: Looking at your weather forecast for tonight, we have a 30% chance of rain. It'll be mostly cloudy with a low around 71 and a calm wind. Mostly cloudy Thursday, but we will have some sunshine Thursday afternoon with a high near 88. Partly cloudy Thursday night, low around 72. Mostly sunny, high near 89 Friday. Partly cloudy, low around 75 Friday night. And Saturdays, mostly sunny, high near 91. And Saturday night, mostly clear with a low around 72.
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0: Phone, keys, wallet. It's Lainey Wilson with John Mayer. It is the 24th of June. Let's check some entertainment history for this day. When it comes to our favorite movies, Spaceballs made its theatrical debut on this day, 1987. The Lion King premiered the 24th of June, 1994. Transformers, Revenge of the Fallen, this is number two in that franchise. It debuted on this day, 2009. Cars 2 premiered the 24th of June, 2011. On television, Wipeout, it premiered on this day, 2008. And Mr. Robot also made its television debut the 24th of June, 2015. That's entertainment history.
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1: ABC News, I'm Dave Packer. A pair of powerful earthquakes rocking Venezuela. First, a 7.2 magnitude quake, followed just seconds later by a 7.5.
2: There are videos of collapsed buildings in Venezuela's capital city of Caracas as emergency crews help to get the injured to the hospital.
1: ABC's Melissa Adan. President Trump's closed-door meeting with senators today devolving into chaos when he held up a bipartisan housing affordability bill to press for his signature voting security legislation. This is a federal judge today permanently blocked Trump's executive order that would require proof of citizenship to register to vote, something that the president's bill would require. Still unclear whether Iran will allow nuclear inspectors. President Trump says Iran agreed to it, but Iranian officials say that's not the case. And President Trump tonight kicking off the Great American State Fair as part of the celebrations for America's 250th birthday after many of the artists initially billed for the event backed out. This is ABC News.
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7: Looking at your weather forecast for tonight, we have a 30% chance of rain. It'll be mostly cloudy with a low around 71 and a calm wind. Mostly cloudy Thursday, but we will have some sunshine Thursday afternoon with a high near 88. Partly cloudy Thursday night, low around 72. Mostly sunny, high near 89 Friday. Partly cloudy, low around 75 Friday night. And Saturdays, mostly sunny, high near 91. And Saturday night, mostly clear with a low around 72.
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0: Dustin Lynch with Easy to Love. It is the 24th of June. If it's your birthday today, happy birthday. You share it with Mindy Kaling of The Office, Minka Kelly from Friday Night Lights, the TV version. Dexter Darden was Frypan in The Maze Runner. Aaron Moriarty is Starlight on the series The Boys. Lionel Messi, one of the greatest soccer players of all time, also celebrating a birthday today. And if it is your special day, happy birthday. I hope all your birthday wishes come true.
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3: Looking at your weather forecast for tonight, we have a 30% chance of rain. It'll be mostly cloudy with a low around 71 and a calm wind. Mostly cloudy Thursday, but we will have some sunshine Thursday afternoon with a high near 88. Partly cloudy Thursday night, low around 72. Mostly sunny, high near 89 Friday. Partly cloudy, low around 75 Friday night. And Saturdays, mostly sunny, high near 91. And Saturday night, mostly clear with a low around 72.
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0: She's a card-carrying member of the Zac Brown Band, Carolyn Jones, with your It For Me, Honey. Some brand new music from her. My name is John Glenn. You need to check your calendar at work to see if you get Friday, July 3rd off. Since a holiday, national, the 4th of July follows on a weekend sometimes, they give you an alternate day off, like the Friday before, maybe the Monday after. Double check that with your HR folks. You may have a day off around that weekend.
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1: ABC News, I'm Dave Packer. After what's been described as a shouting match between President Trump and Republican Senator Bill Cassidy on Capitol Hill today over the War Powers Resolution that Cassidy voted for, the senator's office says that Cassidy was later briefed on the Iran war in the White House Situation Room. In Venezuela, a desperate rescue effort at this hour to find survivors in the rubble of collapsed buildings in Venezuela's capital city, Caracas, after back-to-back powerful earthquakes, a 7.2 magnitude, then a 7.5. The 42-day quarantine has come to an end for the 18 American passengers who were exposed to the Honda virus on board the MV Hondius. Six of them spent their entire quarantine period at the National Quarantine Unit in Nebraska. Jake Rosmarin was one of them.
2: And then I would also try to get out for fresh air for a few minutes. After that, I would go back to my room, shower, and I would lay in bed all day and just sleep and cry.
1: This is ABC News.
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6: Looking at your weather forecast for tonight, we have a 30% chance of rain. It'll be mostly cloudy with a low around 71 and a calm wind. Mostly cloudy Thursday, but we will have some sunshine Thursday afternoon with a high near 88. Partly cloudy Thursday night, low around 72. Mostly sunny, high near 89 Friday. Partly cloudy, low around 75 Friday night. And Saturdays, mostly sunny, high near 91. And Saturday night, mostly clear with a low around 72. 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
4: Morgan Wallen and his latest, it's called Don't We? Dan and Shay, Jason Aldean after Ella Langley. We can do some stationary cha-cha to this one, can't we? Ella Langley, Choosin' Texas.

0: Dan and Shay with their latest called Say So. This is good news coming out of Hollywood. There is a movie in the works. Now, Deadline, the Hollywood Gossipers, has confirmed a film titled Shania will be about Shania Twain. Now, supposedly, Shania will co-produce this movie. They don't know who they've got cast yet. They do have a director. They must have a script. But yes, a movie on Shania Twain's life coming to a theater near us soon.
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0: New music from Megan Maroney. It's called Medicine. Brett Eldridge announced he recently got married, and he announced it by posting wedding photos on social media. So congratulations to Brett Eldridge, the newlywed. We've got Brett and Jordan Davis, Luke Combs music on the way.
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2: Looking at your weather forecast for tonight, we have a 30% chance of rain. It'll be mostly cloudy with a low around 71 and a calm wind. Mostly cloudy Thursday, but we will have some sunshine Thursday afternoon with a high near 88. Partly cloudy Thursday night, low around 72. Mostly sunny, high near 89 Friday. Partly cloudy, low around 75 Friday night. And Saturday, it's mostly sunny, high near 91. And Saturday night, mostly clear with a low around 72.
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0: His new album is called The Way I Am. There's 22 new tracks on there. Luke Combs with his latest called Be By You. My name is John Glenn. Thank you for joining me. Be excellent to each other.
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0: Luke Combs, that is Be By You. It's Pickle Jar Up All Night. So when you start using live animals and children in things, they may not go as planned. So they brought an elephant into a recent Texas Republican convention. And, you know, everybody got excited and they started applauding. And the elephant, of course, decided to, well, pee on the carpet. And yeah, that didn't go as planned. So I'm thinking that in the future, they may not do that. I'm guessing, here's my guess, but they probably won't be bringing donkeys to any of the Democratic conventions because of the exact same issue.
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2: 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Yeah.

0: Corey Kent and Co. Wetzel, that's Rocky Mountain Low. It's Pickle Char up all night. He's a busy dude. He'll be in Buffalo, New York tomorrow night. And as well as he is on the road with Gavin Adcock, he's also on the road with Eric Church. He is one busy dude.
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0: brand new Lainey Wilson and John Mayer. It's Phone Keys Wallet. It's Pickle Jar Up All Night. He is going to be hosting CMA Fest 2026. That is tonight on ABC with Lara Spencer. And if you don't remember yet, it's going to be long, too. You might want to set the DVR. Riley Green Dow, it's Changed My Mind.
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1: ABC News, I'm Dave Packer. Two earthquakes measuring 7.2 and 7.5 hit Venezuela Wednesday night, collapsing buildings in the capital, Caracas. Rescue efforts are underway. President Trump backing off at the last minute, not signing the bipartisan Housing Act passed by Congress, designed to bring down the cost of housing, saying Congress first needs to sign the Save America Act, which requires photo ID to vote. And President Trump visiting senators on Capitol Hill Wednesday turned into a shouting match. The president miffed about four Republicans who broke ranks to vote for a war powers resolution on Iran. Senator Bill Cassidy was one of them.
2: The American people need to know more than we are being told. The Senate needs to know. And it does not appear, although I don't know for sure, that the course of this is going the way that we were told.
1: The Justice Department announcing one of its biggest health care fraud crackdowns ever. It involves more than 450 people and $6 billion in alleged scams. This is ABC News.
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3: Jason Aldean, it's Pickle Jar Up All Night. He's going to be performing tonight at CMA Fest 2026. And we catch up with Bailey Zimmerman and find out, so what song are you doing?
4: It's kind of just like business as usual, you know? 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So, we'll see. It's going to be a show.
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Pickle Jar Spotlight Artist Lucas Leon. That is the crazy kind. It's Pickle Jar up all night. Ella Langley will be one of the many performers tonight on CMA Fest 2026.

party. Eric Church, Morgan Wallen, Tim McGraw. It's MacArthur. It's Pickle Jar up all night. It's Katie and Scott. We're focusing on CMA Fest 2026, and we

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Pickle Jar up all night. It's Katie and Scott. CMA Fest 2026 going on tonight. So many artists are hitting the stage. In fact, Jordan Davis happens to be one of them. There it is. It's Turn This Truck Around.

0: Megan Maroney does beautiful things. I just realized something about myself. We have an intern that works here. We were talking about what you do when you're scrolling. Now, when you scroll on your phone, what do you do? Think about what you do when you have your phone. They said half of Gen Zers say if you're scrolling with your pointer finger, it's a sign that you're old. 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

0: Pickle Jar up all night. It's Katie and Scott. CMA Fest 2026 going on tonight on ABC. It is hosted by Riley Green.
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0: Megan Maroney, that is medicine. She has been pretty much MIA off any social media because I can guarantee you she's on a beach somewhere. She doesn't have to be on any stage until Boston, and that's July 7th. So she is in hiding somewhere, enjoying a little time off, which I do not blame her.
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2: 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She is the missus.
3: Good morning.
2: It's Thursday. It's the next best thing to Friday. It's Friday Eve. It is June 25th, and it's currently 5:06 after the hour of 6 o'clock. Wow.
3: Did it just switch when you was reading?
2: It did. It just went whoop, you know. Time keeps on ticking, ticking, ticking.
3: Truth.
2: Through the future. So, yeah, it just all of a sudden whipped on over to 6.
3: I woke up this morning, you know, when you
2: finally woke you up.
3: I thought it was Sunday.
2: Yeah.
3: I was like, oh, it's Sunday. Okay, what?
2: She's like, I know he didn't dress himself. I will not let him go out looking like that.
3: I had to think a minute what day it was.
2: Mm-hmm.
3: Yep. I guess that's when you're in some deep sleep.
2: That was some good sleep right there. That was some good sleep. Well, you deserved it. I mean, yesterday, we dealt with the flash flood. Yeah. Now, did y'all get a lot of calls at City Hall?
3: We had a few, yeah. Some people had, bless their hearts, I feel for them, had water that came in the house.
2: Yes.
3: And different things like that, but not a whole lot, no.
2: I drove... Main Street had a lot of water on it, don't get me wrong. But when I drove along, you could look behind, like, Neely's and Stars, that street that's right behind it.
3: Mm-hmm. Front Street?
2: Front Street. I knew I'd heard of it. But Front Street looked to be underwater for blocks, all the way from, I don't know where it started.
3: Mm-hmm.
2: But it looked like I did see water behind Neely's, so right in there. Stars, and then all the way down, you know, past a Hickory House to the Hope Highway.
3: Mm.
2: I saw the road was covered. There was water in the yards and everything. And I was worried or thinking about some of those residents because it looked like the water was pretty, it was getting up pretty good right through there.
3: Yeah. It always gets pretty deep, you know, right down there at City Hall too, right there where we park.
2: Yes.
3: It runs right in there. It gets pretty...
2: I did see.
3: And it did get pretty, you know, pretty deep. Halfway up the tires, it was ran for a little while. But
2: can you believe the around the primary school and the high school?
3: I didn't see.
2: There was a car that the water was up to the windows.
3: No way.
2: Yes, you can look on Facebook and find that one. Yes.
3: Oh, my goodness.
2: All the way up to the windows.
3: Did it get in any of the buildings?
2: I have not heard. Because, but I do know that, it was I understood, you know, the water was in the parking lot of the primary school and the high school and kind of like in the front or something.
3: Mm.
2: But, lots of water yesterday. Roads are still closed today. A matter of fact, I posted this on our Facebook page. There are going to be some roads that are impacted today. That were closed yesterday. It looks like Mount Carmel from Oak Hill Road to Messer Creek is going to remain closed at least through today. Barton Bethel closed at Highway 355 intersection and just east of Jordan Road. Walters Lane is closed. Old Military remains closed. There may be some other areas in the county that is suffering from some erosion that took place. And so, you know, they're just telling you to please use extra caution, especially if you're coming to work early in the dark, mm-hmm. you know, where it's a little
3: Can't
2: bit harder
3: see
2: to see. So, just use a little extra caution when you're driving. This has affected us, and like you said, it got into people's homes. I know Back to Nature Herbals, coming into the back of their building, coming off of that hill.
3: Down the alley.
2: Yeah.
3: Now, I know is it Rainbow Learning Center that's over by the hospital?
2: Yes.
3: I know they had to call parents to come get kids because they were getting flooded yesterday.
2: Really?
3: Yeah.
2: I did not know that.
3: Yesterday about 3:30, somewhere in there.
2: Yes. And also, I know yesterday, you know, the soup kitchen at the Middle Springs Church of Christ, the Glory Be Soup Kitchen, you know, they didn't have as many people because of the weather.
3: Yeah.
2: But, you know, it was still raining pretty good at times that after. But some folks weren't able to get out and get their commodity boxes, their pantry boxes. And so they made the announcement that you can pick up your pantry boxes. I believe I left it on the printer. But I believe it was today. And yeah, you might grab that just to make sure. But I think it's today or Monday because, you know, they're going to be there for the summer feeding program. Kids will be picking up meals for the summer. They'll be getting four meals today, lunch and breakfast. They'll be getting three meals on Monday. And so I believe. Yeah, it says several of our clients were unable to pick up their pantry boxes because of the weather. You can pick up your pantry boxes Thursday, today, or Monday from 10 a.m. until 1:30 p.m. So, you know, if you weren't able to get your pantry box, you can get it today at that time. Yeah. So that is it affected a lot of different things. It wasn't just... I know that, loggers and stuff couldn't work yesterday because of the weather.
3: Mm-hmm.
2: But it was some big drops.
3: Yeah, it got kind of wild out there for a little while.
2: So I know yesterday before or about, because I went out and I just checked it about 3 because it quit raining.
3: Mm-hmm.
2: Wrong move.
3: You sunk.
2: Yeah, I got my feet wet, my shoes wet. They're having to dry out. And then I was cold. I was miserable. And so, but yeah, that we had like 3.42 inches of rain at that point.
3: Wow.
2: And that was between 7 a.m. and let's say 3 p.m.
3: Yeah.
2: So yeah, there was a little bit of rain yesterday. And you combine that with the 1.47 that we had the day before, you know, we're looking at 4.89. So we're almost looking at 5 inches of rain.
3: Hmm.
2: 5 inches in a 24-hour period.
3: Gracious.
2: So that's quite a bit of rain, and that's, you know, we got 4,300s the day before. We got 4,800s the day before that. So... we're accumulation, you know, we're getting close to 6-7 inches of rain over this week. Hey, hush. I did, though, didn't I?
3: You did.
2: Yeah, I did.
3: 6-7.
2: 6-7. Lots of rain this week.
3: Yeah.
2: I mean, since, you know, Friday.
3: And what's crazy is I bet now it's going to dry up and we won't see rain until... September.
2: Yeah, we're hoping that doesn't happen, but we don't want 4 inches at the same time. That was pretty rough, but it was bad. I mean, like I said, people getting it in their homes, businesses. It does affect. I know a Ridgeway Baptist Church had water in their building, it was just a matter of fact. It was bad enough that they had to cancel Vacation Bible School.
3: Wow.
2: You know, so, it was a bad day with all that rain and the flash flooding that took place.
3: Certainly a good day to have stayed at home.
2: It would have been. And then yesterday, you and I, we got home and we got industrious, and we believe that right now we have your craft room,
3: 3 rooms.
2: And your half-craft room and the bathroom boxed up, ready to go. It is. And so we'll be able to move some boxes either today or, you know, because the last 2 rooms that have to be boxed up like that is going to be the worst ones. Well, our, you know, the master bath and our room.
3: Yeah.
2: And it's not a whole lot that needs to be boxed up, but there will be some more stuff, you know. But we can start moving some more stuff.
3: Half the kitchen's done.
2: Half the kitchen is done. She got rid of the toothpicks. She got rid of the freezer bags. They're all boxed up.
3: You must have been looking for some.
2: Yeah, I was needing some toothpicks and some a freezer bag.
3: Uh-oh.
2: But I made do with a Walmart bag because we got some of those.
3: Oh, yeah.
2: Oh, we haven't boxed up the laundry room either. So.
3: Yeah.
2: But shouldn't be that bad. Shouldn't. We'll see. But yeah, it was very productive. Oh, no, that's your area. Because I'm going to be chunking stuff that's out of date, and you're going to be like, where did all my peaches go? I know I had some tomatoes in here. Yeah, they were from 2012.
3: No, not the canned stuff.
2: I don't know. We were getting ready for the apocalypse at one time, remember?
3: I don't know how we have so much stuff left, as much stuff as you've thrown away.
2: I haven't thrown away that much. I've only thrown away, like yesterday, I threw away three bags.
3: Three 30-gallon garbage bags.
2: Yeah, but they're not that full because they would be too heavy. Mm. Hey, but I will say thank you to the Howard County trash guys that came out on Tuesday and picked up all those bags for us.
3: Yes.
2: We appreciate you, and thank you so much for... You know, some people say, well, that was their job. Well, no, I put extra out there.
3: Yeah, you did.
2: I mean, there were several extra bags from their what they normally have to pick up at our house.
3: Mm-hmm.
2: And I want to say thank you. Now, granted, they didn't call me and complain. But, hey, I appreciate you guys because I realize that is a thankless job.
3: Yeah.
2: And it's not an easy job. And so
3: I wouldn't want to do it.
2: We thank you so much and appreciate what you did.
3: Yeah.
2: Because that helped quite a bit. Let me see. We're moving. We're the Beverly Hillbillies. We are moving back to town. Yes, we are moving back to town. We wanted the city life. Ding ding ding. You know. Yes. So it is. So
3: Beverly Hills is the place you want to be.
2: Yeah,
3: so
2: buddy.
3: We loaded up the truck and we moved to Nashville.
2: Yeah, that's where we. And if I remember correctly, wasn't that area at one time? Now, I don't think it's referred to it now, as that, but wasn't that the Wilson Binkley area?
3: Yeah, I don't know.
2: Okay.
3: I've never heard it called that, but that don't mean anything.
2: Got a better reference. I'm George Jefferson. I'm moving on up.
3: Oh, there you go. There you go. There you go.
2: Thank you. I like that. That was good. See,
3: yeah.
2: I got good people. See, I don't come up with all this stuff myself. Man, that was good. But yeah, we're moving on up.
3: Yeah.
2: You know. So we'll be finishing that up for the first of next week.
3: If it don't kill us first.
2: Oh man. Hey, you're going to think about sleep on the 1st of July.
3: Yeah.
2: We may have to take that day off. Yeah.
3: I think I have planned that day off.
2: Oh really? Look at you go.
3: I don't know if I have it down or not. I know I have Monday and Tuesday off.
2: Monday and Tuesday?
3: Yeah. You need to too.
2: I can't.
3: Why?
2: I got work.
3: You have vacation days. That's what you tell me all the time.
2: Yeah, but those are yours. I've already used like five of mine.
3: Five?
2: Yes.
3: Well, you fixing to use a few more.
2: That's what I was afraid of. So when she says that means there's work to be done.
3: You did most of the work yesterday. I was not.
2: Man,
3: great.
2: It went very smooth yesterday.
3: Yeah, but I did cook you supper.
2: Oh yeah.
3: So.
2: Yeah, man, we had one of my favorites. That's one of my favorite meals right there.
3: It was really good.
2: Get you a hamburger steak, put a piece of cheese on top of it.
3: And those potatoes were so good.
2: And, yeah, mashed potatoes. And man. Whew.
3: I had sliced tomatoes with mine. He didn't.
2: No.
3: But it was really good.
2: It was really good. It was. And so we are... So all of that, we're doing all of that and still doing this.
3: Yeah.
2: Boom. Huh. Drop.
3: Pat us on the back.
2: Yeah, buddy. Well, I can't reach it anymore. My arm hurts. But yeah, we loaded up some boxes. I finally, y'all, I got that nemesis of a closet cleaned out.
3: It was like every time you took something else, two things popped back
2: up
3: in there.
2: Oh, my gosh. I know, and there is stuff in this house, y'all, that the missus don't even know or remember.
3: And then she gets mad
2: because I get rid of it. Because I'm dumb enough to tell her, oh, I got rid of it. No. Last night, I'm going through this closet, which, I mean, it had board games in it, folks. We don't play board games. None. We ain't played a board game since we got married 18 years ago. Ain't played a board game one. And this thing had like 10 board games in it. And so I get all this stuff out and I find these two boxes at the bottom of the closet. Two little boxes. Kind of heavy for little boxes. I pick them both up thinking, oh, they're little boxes. I should have picked up one at a time. But I get them on the bed and I open them to see what I'm about to throw away. Because I have decided. And she don't even know these boxes are there. She can't even tell you what color these boxes are right now.
3: Well, I don't know which ones you're talking about.
2: What was in them?
3: I don't know which boxes you were talking
2: exactly,
3: about.
2: Exactly, folks.
3: No.
2: In the very bottom, at the right side of the closet, there were two
3: records.
2: Yes, there was.
3: Told you. I didn't know what you was talking about. Now two, I know what you're talking about.
2: Two boxes of records. And I was like, if I throw those away, she going to have my head.
3: Yep.
2: I'm going to hear it for the next 18 years.
3: See, I knew those in there.
2: She ain't played those records since she was 16 years old.
3: Somebody blew up the record player.
2: Yeah, I did.
3: So.
2: That was my fault. Yeah, when they say that you're not supposed to crank it that loud, they meant it, you know. So, yeah. But, yeah, I found two boxes of records in the bottom of the closet.
3: Yeah, I thought about seeing if Kyle wanted all my records and albums, you know.
2: We can't even find all of them right now. Well, not now. They're everywhere.
3: Yeah. But.
2: And we've been telling some folks, we said, this is yours. Come get it. And, you know, we ain't seen nobody. It's been like whistling under tumbleweeds. Like, this is yours. I'm leaving it for the new owner. She can throw it out because then everybody will say, I don't know where it is. We left it on the fireplace. You didn't come get it. But I haven't thrown away anything that's important.
3: I hope not.
2: No. There's nothing I've thrown away that you'll ever miss. Never miss it. Never miss it.
3: Yeah, I still don't know what all you threw away on the porch.
2: Quite a bit.
3: Because I had gone through that.
2: Oh, yeah, you did, but you didn't move, you didn't, you know, no. Mm-mm. She didn't do a good job, I'll tell you, folks. She had left some paper in a box that I guarantee you we haven't seen since we put it in the attic when we moved in 18 years ago. Well, 13 years ago.
3: Paper.
2: A paper.
3: What kind of paper?
2: Just all kinds of paper. There was wrapping paper. There was newspaper. There was...
3: You threw all that away?
2: Yeah, I did.
3: You know, I probably was having keepsakes in there if it was newspaper clippings and stuff like that.
2: No, not the newspaper. It wasn't a lot of that, no. I kept that because, one, I found my portfolio, you know. So, yeah. Anyway, look at her. Oh, she's like... Right now, if you've seen the episode of How I Met Your Mother, when they talk about Lily being when somebody was dead to her, I'm dead to the missus right now. Her eyes just fired.
3: I know
2: up.
3: You threw away a bunch of my keepsakes. I just know
2: I
3: you did.
2: I did not. I did not. Nothing of value. Nothing. Nothing. I promise. Folks, stay tuned. We've got the National Day Calendar coming up next. 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
5: As the United States prepares to celebrate its 250th anniversary, we're taking a look back at some of the people, moments, and milestones that helped shape our nation's history. Here's today's America at 250 feature. 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The Declaration, adopted on July 4th, 1776, boldly stated,

0: Washington, D.C., where it remains one of the nation's most treasured documents. 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
1: 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She is the Mrs.
3: Morning.
1: And today is the 25th day of June. It's National Handshake Day. You know, and a lot of people have forgotten how to shake hands.
3: And a lot of people do the fist bump stuff now.
1: Yeah, still like because that, of COVID. Yeah. There's... Some, you know, they don't know what you're doing. So, National Strawberry Parfait Day.
3: Yum.
1: So, National Strawberry. I did see the sign for the, reminiscing a little bit. So, I'll get back to it. National Bomb Pop Day.
3: I never did care for those.
1: Really?
3: Yeah.
1: You were un-American.
3: I don't know what it was about them. I just didn't care for them. I don't guess I've ever tasted one, to be
1: honest
3: with you.
1: You're probably rooting for Iran, weren't you?
3: No. Ah, speaking of, USA plays tonight.
1: Yep. We play Turkey. It's kind of like a turkey sandwich with, yeah.
3: Is that what we're having for Thanksgiving is Turkey?
1: I guess. But, yeah, National Bomb Pop Day. I can remember getting them.
3: What are they? Are they like
1: it's just a
3: raspberry or coconut?
1: I don't think it has any flavor. I mean, I think it was just a vanilla pop, ice cream.
3: Well, I thought it was like a popsicle.
1: I don't think. I mean, it may have been, but I don't remember any real flavor except, being messy.
3: And cold.
1: Yeah, that was all that mattered.
3: Yeah.
1: Today is a unique day. It is National Leon Day.
3: This is cool. I'd never heard of this, but that is really cool.
1: Really?
3: Yeah.
1: Today marks the 6 month, means that 6 months from today is Christmas Day.
3: Yeah.
1: 6 months. And so spelled backward, Noel is Leon.
3: Yeah.
1: And so if you are going to give any crafts, then you need to get started because it's going to take you about 6 months to get it ready for Christmas.
3: Yeah.
1: So there you go. Now you have your official start day. So it's like if you're going to be done by Christmas Day, you need to get started. It's Leon Day. And today's National Catfish Day.
3: That is one big ugly fish.
1: And we sure do love fried catfish.
3: Yeah. Well, yeah, I don't know what kind of fish I'm eating, honestly, when we go somewhere.
1: Yeah?
3: Because
1: it just says fried fish, don't it?
3: Yeah.
1: I don't know.
3: I don't know. Because some fish taste real fishy, and I don't like that.
1: Really?
3: Mm-mm.
1: Hmm. A fish tasting like fish. That is
3: fishy.
1: It's a little weird, huh?
3: Well, you know what I mean.
1: It's I do.
3: Got that. Yeah. Yeah. The fishy, it tastes fishy like fish smell.
1: Uh-huh.
3: Yeah.
1: After 2 days in the trash can.
3: Well, no, just when you catch them. You know how they smell?
1: Well, that depends on the pond or the lake or the river they're in.
3: I don't know. I don't know how to explain it, but some fish taste fishy.
1: Okay.
3: And other fish taste good.
1: Okay.
3: So.
1: Well.
3: And I don't know what's what when I'm eating it.
1: She just wants the thick.
3: Yes, I love the
1: crispy,
3: thick fillets.
1: Yeah, there you go, folks.
3: A lot of meat.
1: Now you understand the missus. Yeah.
3: If they do, they're better than anybody else.
1: I'm telling you.
3: I don't understand me.
1: See? So, folks, we're going to take a look at the weather forecast for today. After yesterday, it's got to be better, right?
3: Got to be.
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6: Looking at your weather forecast for today, we've got a 40% chance of rain. Now, that is mainly this morning before 10 a.m. So it should be partly sunny today, and we should have a high near 88.
7: Now, let me tell you. With all that water and moisture out there, it is going to be hot and sticky today.
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6: Even at 88. We expect a calm wind to become south around 5 miles per hour this afternoon. Now tonight, partly cloudy with a low around 72. It'll be mostly sunny Friday, high near 89, and partly cloudy Friday night with a low around 75. It'll be mostly sunny, high near 91 on Saturday. Clear with a low around 75 on Saturday night. And Sunday, sunny skies with a high near 92. Sunday night, clear, low around 75. It'll be sunny Monday, high near 93. Monday night, clear, low around 76. Sunny and hot with a high near 95 Tuesday. Clear, low around 75 Tuesday night. And Wednesday, sunny skies with a high near 94 degrees. And that is a look at your weather forecast. Now, as the missus mentioned, we are under a flood watch, and that's going to remain in effect until this afternoon.
7: Yeah.
6: Just kind of a precautionary measure.
7: All the water running downhill.
6: Yes, because if it rained north of us, that water could run down toward us now. So we are under a flood watch until this afternoon. Looking outside the window, currently it's partly, it's early morning, but it's a little overcast and currently 72 degrees.
7: And we have 97% humidity, calm winds, and the barometer reads 30 inches.
6: Looks like the average temperatures for today would be 91 for a high and 70 for a low. So at 72, we're just a little bit above average, but we expect to be a little bit below average this afternoon as we get only into the upper 80s. Looks like the record high was 107 back in 2012. The record low was 55 in 1958. So that is a look at your weather forecast. And you know, we do have a chance for rain this morning, but that's going to continue to move out of here. I don't foresee any more rain at this time. At this time, I'm feeling pretty dry.
7: Okay.
6: So.
7: I'm going to pull up my little handy-dandy radar.
6: You're gonna see if it agrees with me.
7: Yeah.
6: And my feelings. So.
7: Dun, dun, dun.
6: She says, I got it right here.
7: Yeah.
6: See?
7: We're good.
6: See? What did I tell you?
7: We're good.
6: There you go, folks. So it is going to continue to move on out of here. Let me see. Ricky, I need to know who Bobby is.
7: Ricky Bobby?
6: Well, it says to Bobby from Ricky. I want to say it's Bobby Frazier. That's what I'm thinking. I'm going to look it up and see. But yes, it's going to be a good day, folks. Good day. It's got to be a good day after yesterday, I'll be honest.
7: Yeah. Woo. It's going to be better.
6: gonna be a better day.
7: Yeah.
6: Better days are ahead. So, so lots of stuff going on today. Of course, we got the birthday bunch. If you have a birthday or anniversary for the 25th day of June, call 845-3601 or go to our website, southwestarkansasradio.com.
7: Click on the Contact Us link, fill in the birthday submission section, and hit send.
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6: So, folks, get us your birthdays and anniversaries for the 25th day of June. 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
6: and The Thrifty Flea. So, folks, sign up today for your chance to win $50 in free gas. We will draw names out of those boxes this afternoon, and we will be announcing the winner tomorrow morning. Stay tuned. We've got the lunch program coming up after these messages.
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1: You're listening to The Morning Ride on B99.5. Live from the First National Insurance Studio on South 4th Street, I'm JP. She is the missus.
2: Good morning.
1: And today is Thursday, June 25th. And the Scrapper Lunch Express will be running today. Now, they started off running yesterday.
2: Mm-hmm.
1: They got started, but they had to call the bus back. Yeah.
2: Because of so much flooding.
1: So much water and everything. So they brought the bus back. But today, the Scrapper Lunch Express bus will be running. They'll be making stops at West Clark Street at 819 West Clark Street. Brentwood Apartments, Dillard Street Apartments, Tolan Heights Park, Williams Memorial Church, the corner of Henderson and Washington, South Pine Street and Carly Street on Sand Hill, McLaughlin Trailer Park, B&W Trailer Park, Peachtree Trailer Park, Diamond Lodge Trailer Park, and the Administration Building at 110 this afternoon. Now, today is a Thursday, so that means if you go to the primary school between 11 and 12:30, you can have pizza. And you can also have another option besides pizza, too, if you don't want pizza.
2: Right.
1: So that is going on at the Scrapper Lunch Express in the Nashville School District for children 18 and younger.
2: And in Mineral Springs, at the Mineral Springs School Cafeteria, now through the 30th, which is Tuesday.
1: Mm-hmm.
2: They can go by, and from 7 to 8 a.m., they can eat a good breakfast. And from 11 to 12, they can eat a good lunch. And that is free, anyone 18 and under.
1: And, of course, Glory Be Ministries of the Mineral Springs Church of Christ will be distributing meals for young people 18 and under every Monday and every Thursday from 11 a.m. to 1 p.m., Now, you can pick up three meals, that's lunch and breakfast, on Mondays and four meals on Thursdays. Now, also want to announce that due to the weather yesterday that several people were unable to pick up their pantry boxes at the Glory Bee Soup Kitchen, and you can pick up your box today or Monday between 10:30 and 1:30. So make sure that you take advantage of that as well. That's a look at our summer lunch program here on B99.5. And, of course, you know, we've got lots of things going on today. We've got, I believe, Dina Tollett, the executive director of the National Chamber of Commerce, mm-hmm. will be with us today. And we're going to be talking all things stand-up.
2: All things stand-up.
1: So we're looking forward to that, and we're... Yeah, as we get closer and closer to that event.
2: It's 1 week from Saturday.
1: It is 1 week from Saturday. And, of course, if you haven't got your tickets yet, do so. I mean, we have, you know, when you start counting all the tickets, you know, that are out,
2: mm-hmm.
1: that are available, that have been bought, that have been, you know, almost 1,000 people so far. So, folks, if you want to be there and be a part of the fun, you can get your tickets now. You can stop by the radio station. I've got some.
2: Mm-hmm.
1: You can go by the chamber office. Dina has some. Or you can do the QR code on the it's on our website.
2: That or any of the posters that you see around town.
1: So, go and get your tickets. They're $50 for reserved seats. We're looking at about $25 for general admission, $10 for kids 6 to 13. And then 5 and under are free. So, folks, come on out. It's going to be a big deal. We've got a lot of great talent that's going to be performing. Of course, we're going to kick things off with the Hempstead County Melody Boys. We're going to have the national anthem by a young lady by the name of Haley Wright. She's from Redwater, Texas. She made an appearance on the American Idol. She did not get to the recording stage because the judges told her she wasn't quite ready, but she was like 17, 18 at the time.
2: Mm-hmm.
1: They told her she just wasn't ready. But later on, she went and auditioned for The Voice, had two chair turns, and joined Kelsey Ballerini, her team, and went all the way to the third round. And so not bad. She's going to be singing the national anthem, plus some other songs as well. We've got a young man by the name of Taylor
2: Wright, I believe. No, Crawford.
1: Wright is her name. Coleman.
2: Coleman. Ah.
1: Taylor Coleman out of Texarkana. He is an actor, singer. He is a U.S. Army veteran, and he is going to be coming and performing. If you've been to the Perot Theater, you probably have met Taylor. But he's going to be performing as well as the group Infusion. We're going to have some kids from the Nashville School District as well as our very own Shauna Rika Thurman, Kevin Brazil, Sandy Westfall, and Robert Womack. He's on the fair board, and he's going to be performing as well.
2: So much talent in one night on one stage.
1: It's all going to be taking place right here. And then you also have the Daughters of the American Revolution. You've got they're going to be not performing, but they're going to have a portion of the program. We're going to have a salute to our military. And everybody keeps asking me about the flyover on Thursday, next Thursday.
2: It's Monday.
1: I don't know. I can't find a time. Do you know what time they're flying over? Are we supposed to just wait until we hear the do do do do do do do do do?
2: Give me just a minute.
1: So, but there's going to be a flyover by the Arkansas Air National Guard, and they're going to be bringing those big old Black Hawks.
2: It just says Monday, June 29th, is Nashville, but it does not give a time.
1: I don't know.
2: I'll have to do some more research on that.
1: All right, folks, stay tuned. We've got sports up next. You're listening to The Morning Ride on B99.5.
0: Beloved actor Gene Hackman passed away recently. 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The only way to be ready for eternity is by believing in and following Jesus. I hope Gene knew him. Do you? 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
1: 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I'm JP. She is the missus.
2: Good morning.
1: And it's time for sports. And yesterday wasn't as good as the day before for the missus, so let's see how she does. The Giants beat the Athletics 2-1. The Padres beat the Braves 5-1. The Diamondbacks beat the Cardinals 9-4. The Dodgers beat the Twins 4-1-3. The Brewers beat the Reds 6-5. The Cubs beat the Mets 10-5. The Astros beat the Blue Jays 3-1. The Phillies beat the Nationals 5-1-4. The Yankees beat the Tigers 4-1-2. The Pirates beat the Mariners 11-1. The Rays beat the Royals 5-4-3. The Angels beat the Orioles 7-3-6. The Rockies beat the Red Sox 8-6. The Guardians beat the White Sox 4-1-3. The Cubs beat the Mets 10-9-3. The Marlins beat the Rangers 4-1-2. You got three right, and I gave you one.
2: And you gave me one, yeah.
1: In the World Cup last night, it was South Africa beating South Korea, 1-0, which means that South Africa makes it to the knockout rounds with that win. Mexico defeated Czechia. I don't know.
2: Chexie?
1: All right. 3-0. Brazil beat Scotland 3-0, and Brazil wins Group C, and Scotland goes home.
2: Oh.
1: And Morocco beat Haiti 4-2 and advances to the knockout round. In other games, Switzerland beat Canada 2-1. Switzerland claims the number one seed out of Group B, and Bosnia beat Qatar 3-1, and they move to move top among third place teams. Okay, so they're one of the top third place teams, meaning they're in the 32, but they could be number 32. Last night in the NBA draft, there was only a couple of names that really, you know, kind of got you excited about anything. I say that. Here we go. In pick number 34 by the Cleveland Cavaliers, they took Malik Thomas from the Arkansas Razorbacks. And with pick number 35, the Denver Nuggets took Trevin Brazil from Arkansas. So they went, three players drafted in the top 35, and two of them back to back. So there you have it, folks. That's your NBA draft. The last pick of the draft was Malik Lewis, and he goes to the Milwaukee Bucks. So he is the, in football terms, he would be Mr. Irrelevant.
2: Irrelevant.
1: So in the WNBA last night, the Valkyries beat the Dream 77-66. The Sky beat the Fire 101-78. The Lynx beat the Mystics 78-76. And the Mercury beat the Fever 111-109. And Caitlin Clark hurt her back, so she didn't finish the game.
2: Oh, no.
1: So there you go. This may be the most fragile player we've ever seen. Folks, stay tuned. We have got ABC News, local news. We have the weather coming up at the top of the hour, along with the birthday bunch. Stay tuned. 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
1: ABC News, I'm Sherry Preston. The death toll jumping to at least 164 people after twin earthquakes slam Venezuela. Nearly 1,000 people are hurt, and those numbers could go even higher, says ABC's Stephanie Ramos.
2: Travelers scrambling to escape. Parts of the terminal left looking like a war zone. The airport now closed. Emergency crews digging through the rubble, helping residents to safety.
1: The quakes hitting magnitude 7.2 and 7.5, followed by strong aftershocks. The Senate votes down another war powers resolution after a tense meeting between Senate Republicans and President Trump on Capitol Hill. A Liberian oil tanker has made it safely through the Strait of Hormuz despite threats from Iran. Scary moments in Air Canada flight out of New Jersey, a pilot suffering an apparent seizure and sending the plane jerking violently through the air. Several passengers had to help restrain him. This is ABC News.
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0: 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You're listening to The Morning Ride on B99.5, live from the First National Insurance Studio on South 4th Street. I'm JP. 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
0: It's Thursday, June 25th, and currently 6 minutes after the hour of 7 o'clock. It's time to take a look at our local news, brought to you by Howard Memorial Hospital. And with your local news, here's our news director, Shawna Rika Thurman.

0: News, a look at today's local news. Members of the Harbormore Hospital Board of Directors received an update on the hospital's quality and performance measures during their regular monthly meeting on Tuesday. Beth Schooley, Director of Quality, Risk Management, and Compliance, presented the Performance Improvement Board report, highlighting several areas in which the hospital has received recognition. According to Schooley, Harbormore Hospital was recently named among the hospital's patients would most likely recommend based on hospital consumer assessment of healthcare providers and systems data compiled by the Centers for Medicare and Medicaid Services and published by Becker's Hospital Review. The May 2026 report included 765 hospitals nationwide that earned a five-star patient recommendation rating. Of those, only 9 hospitals in Arkansas made the list. Harbormore Hospital was one of the 9 and one of only 2 critical access hospitals in the state to receive the distinction. Board members also reviewed emergency department performance data. Becker's Hospital Review recently compared emergency department visit times across the nation using CMS data. While the average emergency department length of stay in Arkansas was reported at 140 minutes, Harbormore Hospital's most recent data showed an average stay of 111 minutes. When transfers in psychiatric or mental health patients were excluded, the hospital's average emergency department stay dropped to 106 minutes, well below the statewide average. In other business, the board approved the reappointments of Alexandria Davis, NPC, to the courtesy staff and Denise Graves, RDN. The South Pike County School Board met for their regular monthly meeting Tuesday evening and approved several personnel and administrative items. Board members unanimously approved the hiring of Aaron Carter as assistant football and baseball coach for the 2026-27 school year. The motion was made by Barbie Baxter and seconded by Corey Ballard, passing 4-0. The board also approved revisions to the district salary schedule as presented. The motion was made by Corey Ballard and seconded by Barbie Baxter and passed unanimously. In other personnel-related business, the board approved extra pay for Steve Martin for officiating and assigner duties not to exceed $2,000 for the 2026-27 school year. Board members also discussed the possible disposal of district-owned property located in the Bowen community and within the former Brocktown School District. The board agreed to obtain market values for each parcel before moving forward with plans to offer the properties for sale. During the superintendent's report, Tanya Wilcher informed the board that new carpet has been installed in all office complexes and libraries throughout the district. Wilcher also announced that regular school board meetings for the upcoming school year will be held on the third Tuesday of each month. Any changes to the schedule will be posted on the district's website. Nashville Junior High's new head girls basketball coach is preparing for her first season on the sidelines while bringing a lifelong passion for the game to the program. Clara Prater, a graduate of Valonia High School, recently earned her bachelor's degree in health and science from Arkansas Tech University. Prater said basketball has played a major role in her life and inspired her to pursue coaching at the junior high level.
1: I mean, I'm extremely excited and grateful for the opportunity. Basketball has been just a huge part of my life, and being able to give back to the game by coaching young girls is something I've always wanted to do. I think junior high is such an important stage in athletes' development. So where, you know, they get to learn fundamentals, that's where they get their confidence and their work ethic, and they just carry that through their basketball careers. I want my players to learn responsibility, respect, teamwork, and resilience. I think basketball is about much more than wins and losses. And that's something that I had to learn a little bit later in life, I would say, because I was just used to, you know, I was used to winning all the time. So it's a little different whenever you get the losses in there and you start seeing like the bigger picture of the game and like the life lessons it teaches you.
0: As a former college athlete, Prater said her playing experience has helped prepare her for the challenges of coaching and has shown her the importance of serving as a positive role model for young athletes.
1: I think playing basketball just in college in general, it's given me discipline, accountability, teamwork, perseverance, leadership, like just really important things that you need as a coach. I really honestly think that's one of like the most important things, because as a coach, you spend time with them every single day. And I just want to be a positive example with actions, my attitude, how I put work in. And I just want my players to know that they always have somebody that they can trust and can look up to on the court and off the court.
0: Prater said one of her primary goals is to establish a strong foundation for the program and help her players develop both on and off the court.
1: I think my main goal is to establish a really good culture, which I feel like that's already been set down, but like just improve that throughout everything, including effort, players having accountability for themselves, teamwork. Just things that, you know, develop their skills, gain confidence, just build that foundation. Because once the foundation's built, the success is going to follow. And, you know, once they get to, I wanted them to be ready for Paul Dean.
0: As she begins her coaching career in Nashville, Prater encouraged student athletes to stay committed to learning and growth. Among the advice she offered was the importance of being coachable and maintaining a positive attitude.
1: Really just focus on things you can control every day. You can control work ethic, attitude, and willingness to get better. Be coachable, stay consistent, don't be afraid of challenges, don't ever get your head down. I mean, of course, talent is important, but hard work, dedication, positive attitude are often what separates athletes who reach the next level from those who don't.
0: Prater will begin her first season as head Nashville Junior High girls basketball coach during the upcoming school year. I'm Shanarika, and that's been a look at today's local news.
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3: Now, your B99.5 weather forecast. Looking at your weather forecast for today, we have a 40% chance of rain, mainly this morning. It looks like it's going to start off partly sunny, but clear off, and we'll have a high near 88. A calm wind becoming south around 5 miles per hour this afternoon, and tonight partly cloudy with a low around 72, mostly sunny Friday, high near 89, partly cloudy Friday night with a low around 75. Then mostly sunny, high near 91 Saturday, clear, low around 75 on Saturday night. Sunday, sunny skies, a high near 92, Sunday night, clear, with a low around 75. Sunny Monday, high near 93, clear Monday night, low around 76. It'll be sunny and hot with a high near 95 Tuesday, clear, with a low around 75 Tuesday night. And Wednesday, sunny with a high near 94. Now, we'll remain under a flood watch until this afternoon because of the heavy rainfall we received yesterday. Plus, there will still continue to be some areas in the county that are going to be closed. I'm talking about some roads in the county, including Mount Carmel from Oak Hill Road to Messer Creek, Barton Bethel, closed at Highway 355 intersection and just east of Jordan Road, Walters Lane and Old Military. They're going to remain closed at least through today, but use extra caution as you travel on some of those county and some state roads for that matter. Folks, looking outside the window, it is partly sunny and currently 72 degrees.
4: And we have 97% humidity, calm winds, and the barometer reads 30.01 inches.
3: Yesterday, we had a high of 80, and we had a low of 68,
5: and we measured 3.46 inches of rain over the past 24 hours. So quite a bit of rain over the last 24 hours. 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
2: 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I'm JP. She is the missus.
3: Good morning.
2: And today is Thursday, June 15th, and we want to say...
3: 25th, babe.
2: Oh. Okay.
3: You said 15th.
2: Okay. Christy Hobbs of Nashville, turning 60 today, from Diane Jackson. Happy birthday, Christy.
3: Happy birthday to Bobby Frazier of Nashville, from Stacy, John, Caven, and Kennedy.
2: Happy birthday to Ethan Pickett of Murfreesboro. 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
2: Yeah, he's their morning guy.
3: Okay.
2: Happy birthday to Bobby Frazier of Nashville, from Ricky and the kids.
3: Happy birthday, Hannah Montana. No, I'm kidding. Hannah Holden of Murfreesboro, turning 27 today, and that's from your mom.
2: Happy birthday to Penny Reed of Nashville, and that is from your work family. So happy birthday to Penny Reed. And that is the birthday bunch list that I have for this Thursday, June 25th. And it looks like I'm going to check the email one more time just to make sure that we haven't missed anyone this morning. So let's see here. Go back over here and hit that button. And we have no new emails. Good morning. You're live on the Morning Ride with JP and the Missus. We don't have any messages on Facebook, and it appears that we don't have any text on the Diamond Park Speedway text line. So that is the birthday bunch list. Now, we're going to drop all those names into the hopper. We're going to turn the hopper on. We're going to get two drink winners and a grand prize winner. Now, the two drink winners will receive...
3: 2 2-liter drinks of their choice from the Coca-Cola Bottling Company here in Nashville.
2: And the grand prize winner?
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2: So the names go into the hopper, and the hopper is turned on. And the first drink winner today is...
3: Bobby Frazier.
2: Congratulations, Bobby. You are a drink winner. The second drink winner is...
3: Christy Hobbs.
2: Congratulations, Christy. And the grand prize winner today is...
3: Hannah Holden.
2: Congratulations, Hannah. You are the grand prize winner today on the Birthday Bunch. 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
2: 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I'm JP. She is the missus.
3: Good morning.
2: Today is Thursday, June 25th. And man, it's still just partly sunny. I mean, it looks like an early, early morning, you know. It's just, I don't know, it's not bright and sunny yet, but we're going to get there, right?
3: Yeah. I think we have a message on Facebook for a birthday.
2: Okay.
3: It says, happy birthday, Michael Dickinson, also known as Mikey. Oh, no, that says the 26th. I could have swore I read the 25th.
2: Oh, that's no problem.
3: So never mind. We'll read it.
2: We'll read it tomorrow.
3: My bad.
2: That's all good. That's all good. So, yeah, let me see. I think, let me see, today. Oh, yeah, we've got the chamber director coming in.
3: Mm-hmm.
2: And let's see, what else have we got?

0: I just sometimes I'm like, did I? Folks, don't forget that coming up on July the 4th, we've got Neil McCoy. He's going to be in concert at the Stand Up for America, as well as a lot of other great entertainers here from our area. But, folks, if you we want you to know and enjoy Neil McCoy, because he's been here before, but he also he is a great humanitarian, and he raises a lot of money for the Angel Network of Texas. So, folks, make sure that you come out and join us. Tickets are $50 for reserved seats, $25 for general admission for adults, $10 for kids, and kids 5 and under are free. If you don't know Neil McCoy, this will shake your memory.
1: Well, Mr. McCoy, you look lovely today. Is Neil at home?
2: Well, yes, Freddie, he is. He and some of his friends are in the garage. They're practicing their music. You know, there's lots of social functions coming up this summer. They're hoping to play some of those gigs, as they call them.
1: Thanks, Mr. McCoy.

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1: Looking at your weather forecast for today, it looks like we're going to have about a 40% chance of rain this morning, but that's going to move out of here about 10 a.m., they say. It's going to start out partly sunny, but clear off. We'll have a high near 88 degrees with a calm wind becoming south around 5 miles per hour. Looks like tonight, partly cloudy with a low around 72, and it'll be mostly sunny Friday with high near 80.

0: and partly cloudy Friday night with a low around, looks like it's going to be about 75 degrees. Then mostly sunny, high near 91 Saturday, clear, low around 75 Saturday night. Sunday will be sunny, high near 92. It'll be Sunday night, clear, low around 75. Then sunny Monday, high near 93, clear Monday night with a low around 76. Sunny and hot with a high near 95 Tuesday, clear with a low around 75 Tuesday night. Wednesday, sunny with a high near 94. And that's a look at your weather forecast. Now, looking outside the window right now, it would be considered partly sunny with 72 degrees.
1: And we have 97% humidity, calm winds, and the barometer reads 30.01 inches.
0: Looks like yesterday the high was 80, the low was 68, and we measured 3.46 inches of rain over the past 24 hours, ending at 7 o'clock. 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
0: Good morning. 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She is the missus.
1: Good morning.
0: And today is Thursday, June 25th. And, of course, we're getting ready for the local sports.
1: Mm-hmm.
0: You know, yesterday was the first day of official fishing in
1: yes.
0: the in that championship.
1: In Kentucky.
0: In Kentucky, at, you know, on Lake Cumberland.
1: Yeah.
0: So we've got an update on those young men. And we'll be sharing that with you here in a little bit. Folks, we've also got coming up in the 8 o'clock hour, we've got the Dina Tollett, the director of the Nashville Chamber of Commerce, and she's going to be coming to speak to us and with us about Stand Up for America. So come be sure to listen, follow it on Facebook. You can see the listen to the entire interview on our website, southwestarkansasradio.com, later this morning. So, you know, if you can't hear it on Facebook, which you can't because there's not a mic on the phone,
1: mm-hmm.
0: but well, there is, but it's
1: too far away.
0: Yeah. You can listen to it on the website, Southwest Arkansas Radio, in its entirety.
1: And it's also the 25th, so go pay water bill.
0: Yeah,

0: That didn't sound good, did it?
1: I did not.
0: Well, folks, stay tuned. We've got local sports up next on B99.5.
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0: Good morning. You're listening to The Morning Ride on B99.5, live from the First National Insurance Studio on South 4th Street. I'm JP. She is the missus.
1: Good morning.
0: And yesterday was the first day of official fishing in the tournament in Kentucky for the team of Halton Howard and Garrett Westfall. They only had one keeper yesterday.
1: Really?
0: Just one big enough. But they're hoping to move up in the standings today. They are currently number 233 out of 410.
1: Huh? In the middle of the pack.
0: They're in the middle of the pack. You know, there were probably, it sounds like there were several boats that didn't catch anything.
1: Yeah.
0: But today they're hoping to change that and hope to move up in the standings. And so we'll get an update tomorrow morning from the team there in Kentucky as they are competing for a national championship. So
1: good luck, guys.
0: Pretty awesome right there. And they're getting to do what they really like.
1: That's right.
0: They're fishing. And everybody, you know, stay tuned, and we will keep you up to date. All right?
1: Yep.
0: Also, don't forget that the Scrapper Youth Football, it will be holding their registration this Saturday at the Scrapper, at Scrapper Stadium from 8 to 10 a.m. Now, they are starting a new flag football program or flag football team for first and second graders. It's going to consist of 20 to 25 players, but you must be living in or going to school in the Nashville School District. So, they're going to have a flag football team for first and second graders. You can sign up between 8 and 10 a.m. on Saturday, June 27th at Scrapper Stadium, and You can also sign your third, fourth, fifth, or sixth grader up for tackle football between 8 and 10 a.m. at Scrapper Stadium this Saturday. You will need your child's birth certificate, especially if it's their first year to play. You will need to bring your child so they can be weighed and measured for shoulder pads. They'll also have some helmets there so you can try them on to make sure you get the proper size for your child. And make sure they've got at least three numbers picked out that they can use for,
1: their jersey.
0: Their jersey, because some numbers have already been chosen and will be used again. So that is going on now. Also, speaking of sports registration, Nashville Parks and Recreation currently has soccer registration open. The deadline is July 15th. And they have flag football registration open, and the deadline for that is September 9th. So you've got a couple of different programs going on right now that you can register your child for. Mm-hmm. All right? That's a look at sports on B99.5. So there's still a lot of stuff going on. This is dead week for all school athletes,
1: mm-hmm.
0: Which is kind of weird because, you can't use the facilities, you can't talk to a coach, and you can't do this. This would be a perfect time for a kid who's been storing up, teenage angst
1: mm-hmm.
0: for about, 50 weeks, especially if his dad or her dad is a coach.
1: Yeah.
0: Just not going to speak to him for 2 weeks.
1: Give him the silent treatment.
0: Yeah. Just ignore him.
1: Yeah.
0: I'm going to talk to you anyway.
1: Nothing wrong. I just can't speak to you.
0: Nope. It's dead week. You're dead to me. So that's pretty wild though, huh?
1: Yeah. I figure that's when a lot of the kids and the coaches and stuff go on vacation.
0: Yeah. I've seen some of that. Not as much as I had expected though.
1: Who can afford a vacation?
0: I don't know. A lot of people, maybe me.
1: No.
0: I went. Didn't take you.
1: I know.
0: But I went.
1: Yes, I know.
0: Let me see here. They're asking me a question, so I'm trying to answer it while also, but my memory is so bad now, I have to look back just to see what I just read. but I think I got it.
1: Got it?
0: Yeah.
1: All right.
0: So today is Thursday. It is the next best thing to Friday. And we've got plans for the weekend.
1: Yes. Not good ones. Well, yeah.
0: I don't know.
1: Yeah.
0: I'm kind of excited,
1: Yeah.
0: I figure I need to maybe borrow some stuff.
1: Borrow some stuff?
0: Yeah.
1: What are you going to borrow?
0: I need a weed eater.
1: Well, Lisa has one.
0: Exactly. Oh. I said borrow.
1: Oh.
0: I didn't say buy.
1: Okay.
0: See? I've got.
1: You have an idea.
0: I have an idea.
1: Or a vision.
0: No one's ever said it did that, but yeah, sort of.
1: Well,
0: yeah.
1: It's a vision. It's you see what you want it to be.
0: Yeah. Got a little stuff to do.
1: If it's what I'm thinking.
0: Yeah. So I'm looking forward to it. Probably tonight, if it clears off the way they say it's going to, mm-hmm. My plan is to move some boxes today.
1: Yeah.
0: And see if I can do that as I get closer and closer and closer to being done. But I have defeated my nemesis.
1: The closet.
0: Yes. That was a big job.
1: Apparently, it took you several days.
0: Yeah, it just wore me out. I mean, it just would beat me down. I mean, y'all don't understand. And this wasn't my, like I said, I was finding things. I didn't even know who in the world has one of them foot washing tubs.
1: There was one of them in there?
0: Yes.
1: That wasn't mine. I think that's Lisa's.
0: Well, it's in a box now. Oh. So it's in a box. It's been boxed up. But yeah, man, we're just, I was just finding all kinds of things that I knew. I found some jewelry making stuff and I go, she hasn't started that hobby. I'm getting it out of the house before she starts. I decided I was not going to let you,
1: another one. No, I know. No. I can't.
0: Somebody said she's going to get into, I found vinyl.
1: Yeah.
0: That was printed that never got put on anything.
1: You better not have thrown that away.
0: I did. I mean, I figured we weren't ever going to use it now.
1: Did you?
0: No, I'm not stupid.
1: Okay.
0: Look at my face. I know better.
1: Because I'm like, I may not have put it on there yet, but I plan on getting it there.
0: Some of it you won't, because I looked at some of it and you won't. I mean, that's past.
1: Oh,
0: I mean, they'll never be 26 again.
1: Okay.
0: So, you know, you just missed that opportunity.
1: Well, I have plans. I have plans for all of that stuff. Finding time to do it.
0: I understand. But you got to start today because it's Leon Day.
1: Yeah.
0: I mean, if you're going to do it.
1: It's for Christmas.
0: Yeah. You got to start today because, you're running out of time. Today is 6 months from Christmas.
1: That's right.
0: There you go. There you go, folks. It's 6 months from Christmas Day.
1: Start counting down.
0: Yeah. Now you can officially start. You know, everybody's like, oh, Razorback football in. Scrapper football. No, Christmas is 6 months away.
1: 6 months. That's right.
0: The elves are all being called back to work.
1: That's right.
0: You know?
1: You got to get that stuff done.
0: You haven't paid off last Christmas.
1: You better
0: might want to do some overtime. You know? It is that close. Yeah, it's right here on us. So, yeah.
1: But not as close as Stand Up for America.
0: No, that's right around the corner. And, I can tell you, you talking about someone that needs it. I bet you a dime to a dollar. And I don't know if that's the right saying or not.
1: I don't know.
0: But Dina Tollett could have cleaned that closet out in 2 hours.
1: Well, she might need to come help me.
0: It only took me 3 days. Oh, my goodness. I'm telling you. But she has been so busy and she's just going like the Energizer Bunny.
1: Oh, I wish I had some of her energy.
0: Yeah, I'm thinking she's going to, the night after the 4th of July, when the final kaboom goes off, she's just going to pass out right there, wherever she's at. Boom, you know, they're just going to have to move her, you know, because she has been going and going and going. And I had forgotten about this. I haven't talked much about it because it has skipped my mind, but we do have tickets available. But we also have T-shirts available.
1: Yes.
0: And these are pretty neat. They've got the America 250 logo on. You want to get you a stand-up T-shirt as well. You can pick them up at Special Moments, at Merrill Norman, at the Chamber Office. You can pick them up there, and they're $25 each. And they've got all sizes. And so make sure that you get your T-shirt for Stand Up for America.
1: Yeah.
0: There may even be some T-shirts available at Stand Up.
1: At Stand Up. Yeah. That would be cool, too.
0: But lots of stuff going on, and we're going to be talking to her in just a little bit. So, folks, stay tuned. We've got, of course, ABC News, local news. We have the weather coming up. We've got Miss Dina Tollett. She's going to be visiting with us about Stand Up for America. We've got coming up the Community Bulletin Board, the Classifieds, and the
1: McDonald's. I'm loving it. Trivia question of the day.
0: But to get to all of that, we must say goodbye to the missus.
1: Goodbye.
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You're listening to The Morning Ride on B99.5, live from the First National Insurance Studio on South 4th Street. I'm JP. Today is Thursday, June 25th. 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And with your local news, here's our news director, Shauna Rica Thurman.

0: Matters, a look at today's local news. Members of the Howard Memorial Hospital Board of Directors received an update on the hospital's quality and performance measures during their regular monthly meeting on Tuesday. Beth Schooley, Director of Quality, Risk Management, and Compliance, presented the Performance Improvement Board report, highlighting several areas in which the hospital has received recognition. According to Schooley, Howard Memorial Hospital was recently named among the hospital's patients would most likely recommend based on hospital consumer assessment of healthcare providers and systems data compiled by the Centers for Medicare and Medicaid Services and published by Becker's Hospital Review. The May 2026 report included 765 hospitals nationwide that earned a 5-star patient recommendation rating. Of those, only 9 hospitals in Arkansas made the list. Howard Memorial Hospital was one of the 9 and one of only 2 critical access hospitals in the state to receive the distinction. Board members also reviewed emergency department performance data. Becker's Hospital Review recently compared emergency department visit times across the nation using CMS data. While the average emergency department length of stay in Arkansas was reported at 140 minutes, Howard Memorial Hospital's most recent data showed an average stay of 111 minutes. When transfers in psychiatric or mental health patients were excluded, the hospital's average emergency department stay dropped to 106 minutes, well below the statewide average. In other business, the board approved the reappointments of Alexandria Davis, NPC, to the courtesy staff and Denise Graves, RDN. Nashville Junior High's new head girls basketball coach is preparing for her first season on the sidelines while bringing a lifelong passion for the game to the program. Clara Prater, a graduate of Valonia High School, recently earned her bachelor's degree in health and science from Arkansas Tech University. Prater said basketball has played a major role in her life and inspired her to pursue coaching at the junior high level.
1: I mean, I'm extremely excited and grateful for the opportunity. Basketball has been just a huge part of my life, and being able to give back to the game by coaching young girls is something I've always wanted to do. I think junior high is such an important stage in athletes' development. So where, you know, they get to learn fundamentals, that's where they get their confidence and their work ethic, and they just carry that through their basketball careers. I want my players to learn responsibility, respect, teamwork, and resilience. I think basketball is about much more than wins and losses, and that's something that I had to learn a little bit later in life, I would say, because I was just used to, you know, I was used to winning all the time. So it's a little different whenever you get the losses in there and you start seeing like the bigger picture of the game and like the life lessons it teaches you.
0: As a former college athlete, Prater said her playing experience has helped prepare her for the challenges of coaching and has shown her the importance of serving as a positive role model for young athletes.
1: I think playing basketball just in college in general, it's given me discipline, accountability, teamwork, perseverance, leadership, like just really important things that you need as a coach. I honestly think that's one of like the most important things, because as a coach, you spend time with them every single day. And I just want to be a positive example with actions, my attitude, how I put work in. And I just want my players to know that they always have somebody that they can trust and can look up to on the court and off the court.
0: Prater said one of her primary goals is to establish a strong foundation for the program and help her players develop both on and off the court.
1: I think my main goal is to establish a really good culture, which I feel like that's already been set down, but like just improve that throughout everything, including effort, players having accountability for themselves, teamwork. Just things that, you know, develop their skills, gain confidence, just build that foundation because once the foundation's built, the success is going to follow. And, you know, once they get to, I wanted them to be ready for Paul Dean.
0: As she begins her coaching career in Nashville, Prater encouraged student athletes to stay committed to learning and growth. Among the advice she offered was the importance of being coachable and maintaining a positive attitude.
1: Really just focus on things you can control every day. You can control work ethic, attitude, and willingness to get better. Be coachable, stay consistent, don't be afraid of challenges, don't ever get your head down. I mean, of course, talent is important, but hard work, dedication, positive attitude are often what separates athletes who reach the next level from those who don't.
0: Prater will begin her first season as head Nashville Junior High girls basketball coach during the upcoming school year. I'm Shanarika, and that's been a look at today's local news.
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4: Looking at your weather forecast for today, it looks like a 40% chance of rain this morning, but it should be, it's starting off partly sunny, but it'll clear off. We'll have a high near 88. Calm wind becoming south around 5 miles per hour this afternoon. Now tonight, partly cloudy with a low around 72. It'll be mostly sunny, high near 89 on Friday. And we'll have a partly cloudy skies with a low around 75 Friday night. Mostly sunny Saturday, high near 91, and clear Saturday night with a low around 75. Sunday, sunny, high near 92. Sunday night, clear with a low around 75. It'll be sunny Monday, high near 93. Clear Monday night, low around 76. Sunny and hot with a high near 95 Tuesday, but clear with a low around 75 Tuesday night. And Wednesday, sunny with a high near 94. And we are still under a flood watch through this afternoon due to the fact that we had so much rain yesterday that north of us, that water could be rolling down the hill into our area. So keep in mind that there are still some roads that are closed. Mount Carmel from Oak Hill Road to Messer Road, Messer Creek. Barton Bethel is closed at Highway 355 intersection just east of Jordan Road. Walters Lane and Old Military are all closed due to the road conditions. There's been some washouts and some other things. They're going to be working on those today. So please, be careful out there if you are still driving around. And make sure you stay safe. Flood watch in effect until this afternoon. And currently it is a little cloudy outside, 73 degrees. Yesterday the high was 80, the low was 68, and we measured 3.46 inches of rain over the past 24 hours ending at 7 o'clock. That's a look at your weather forecast. 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
4: 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I'm JP, and it is Thursday, June 25th, and that means it's Nashville Chamber of Commerce Business Spotlight. But today, we're going to spotlight the entire community of Nashville because I have Dina Tollett with me, the executive director, and we're talking Stand Up for America.
6: Yes, stand up.
4: It is finally here, isn't it?
6: It is. I mean, it's been, I was telling, we were talking about it earlier. I've been in the chamber for 3 months now and hit the ground running. Alberta, Peach, the Blossom Festival, and then I was started working immediately on the stand up. It takes a lot of effort and a lot of people to turn this event on. So
4: it is amazing how much work's going on behind the scenes, getting everything ready. And you know, I kind of like the idea of being Neil McCoy. You know, yeah. He just rides in on a bus, gets off, sings, gets back on the bus, and goes home. You know,
6: food ready and everything, a chauffeur. I mean, but I guess that's what you do when you travel as much as he travels all over. I mean, it's just unbelievable. If you follow Neil McCoy, I've been following him for where he is in his age and his life. I can't imagine traveling like he does. They're on the road. They put on two shows a week sometimes. So we're happy to have Neil here and come in on that white horse and treat him like royalty, and because I think he's going to put on a really, really good show.
4: Yeah, the 4th of July is going to be a big event for him as well, because he's an extremely patriotic person. He's very giving as well. One of the things that he does is the Pledge of Allegiance every day.
6: Every morning.
4: And so you can follow him on Facebook for that. And, of course, Stand Up for America, we're hoping that he'll get here in time to do the pledge in Nashville, Arkansas.
6: Yeah.
4: But, you know, his schedule is a little bit different than our schedule.
6: Yes. I mean, if we're not present, at least he'll be in the county somewhere.
4: That's right.
6: So we hope he's in Nashville.
4: We do want to say thank you to Simple Simon's Pizza, Fisherman's Cove, and Kickin' Wings and Things. They're going to be providing some meals for Neil and his band.
6: They are. We've worked with their manager to kind of see what kind of food they like, and everybody's been excited about coming in and meeting Neil and feeding him in those different segments of the day. And so, and also Southern Bell, they're going to donate the rooms for them to freshen up before the show and stay over before they head to their next show. So, I mean, talking about people in the community and how we put the show on, sponsors and the community, I mean, this event is not put on with nothing. This is over a $60,000 event. I mean, you have the fireworks are probably the best in the state. The sound system, Fred Hines and Mr. Petty, they're putting on the sound because there are special things that need to be done during a concert by someone like Neil. They have to have different props and different things. So the cost is much more. We kind of stuck our neck out this year. The board did, and they signed that contract. And, you know, it's going to be fine. I mean, everyone's been so supportive with the sponsorship. We've got probably about 38 sponsors in our area just here in Nashville, and everyone has just been gracious. And so that's a big part of how we put on this show, JP, is with our members of the chamber, our board that supports everything that we're doing and the groundwork and the back scene of everything. And I just want to say thank you to everyone in Nashville, because I don't think everyone really realizes that they'll walk into this great show and all that went on behind it, but it's everyone in Nashville that has a business. They've really stepped up this year. So
4: yeah, we can say thank you to the Howard County Children's Center. They're providing transportation for Neil and his band. But folks, it's not just Neil McCoy. I mean, we're kicking things off at 4:30 that afternoon with a staple of the Stand Up for America. Yeah. I don't know how many years that the Hempstead County Melody Boys have made it across the county line, snuck in under the cover of darkness, and performed because they, every year you remember Freddie and Mark, and now they've got some new faces with them, but they're going to be performing at about 4:30.
6: Yes.
4: They're going to kick things off, and it's just going to be, after that, there's not going to be a dull moment anywhere in between, is there?
6: When the doors open, there's going to be activities. Susie Bearquin is just, you know, our vendor queen. She gets our vendors here. She did a great job at the Peach Festival. We're going to have, right now we have about 17 vendors. So it's not just food vendors. We're going to have people you can shop. We've got some unique things that, you know, while you come in early, let the kids, we're going to have the train ride. And the kids can hop on, and that's at no expense. That's part of your ticket. Face painting. There are going to be a lot of things going on. But like you said, 4:30, the Melody Boys. Freddie's wonderful to always want to help us out. And these performers for the Patriotic, they do that on their own time. That's for their contribute to the community. We have Tri-State, the four-state Tri-State group out of Texarkana. They're going to be coming on at 5:30. No, he comes on at 4:30. At 5, a little after 5. And they'll perform for about 30 minutes before the show. And at 6 o'clock, we're going to kick it off. And this year's theme is going to be the U.S. history and the music kind of timeline that went with that. So it's been a little difficult because, you know, when you're going back to 1776. But we've kind of made it to where some of that will be in that era, y'all. And as I'm excited, guys, JP and Brent Pinkerton are going to be our MCs this year. So
4: yeah, she brought in Brent so that hopefully he could keep me under control, you know, everything.
6: You'll do great.
4: It's going to be a lot of fun, and a lot of people are involved in it. As you mentioned during that, we're also going to have the military salute. We're going to have the color guard. There's just going to be so much going on. Yes. And we're hoping that you not only have a great time, but also you get the feeling that patriotic spirit, that united under God, that feeling. Because during the patriotic section, we've got everybody from kids of the National School District.
6: Yes.
4: We've got Infusion.
6: Out of Texarkana, we have Haley Wright, which she was on The Voice, and she's from Red River, I think, down in Texarkana area. She's going to come and do the national anthem and also perform other songs throughout the program. Sandy Martin, she's a well-known singer that did lots of 4th of July Fourth of July shows over the years. She's going to be there to sing. And as our famous Robert Womack, as we all know, sings so wonderful, he'll be in the show. So we've got locals, and we've also pulled some people from out the other areas. And because we want those people from Texarkana to come up to the show. So we've kind of got several different arrangements of different areas that's going to be on the show. And I'm excited about that.
4: Yeah, we've got, just to name a couple, Taylor Coleman out of Texarkana. Yes. Shonarika Thurman, she covers all of South Arkansas. And Kevin Brazil, they're all going to be there being a part of this program. And as you can tell, there's a lot of working and moving parts. Folks, we want you to come out. Things that people have been asking for is something to do. Well, we've got something for you to do.
6: And as you know, the tickets are $25 for general admission and $25 to put you into this kind of concert. We're way below what the average cost for Neil McCoy. He ranges from $75 to $150 just for a general admission. Our reserve seats are $50, and you'll have a seat right up towards the front. And you can buy the tickets at the gate, but you can buy them online, and you can buy them down at the chamber. And come get your T-shirts.
4: Yeah, we can see, if you're looking at the Facebook page, you can see the Stand Up for America T-shirt there being displayed. We've also got some novelty stuff.
6: Oh, yeah.
4: We've got
6: balls.
4: Yeah, this
6: we've
4: is good. See, this is what I'm excited about, you know, with the but we also have the headbands for the little girls.
6: And it's only for the little girls.
4: I was saying, I knew that would mess up my hair.
6: You might be wearing this on stage.
4: That would mess up my hair, you know.
6: But, you know, this is just part of it. And let me tell you about these novelties. Every year, I want people to know this, that Kristen Stavely.
4: At Stavely and Associates.
6: And Lisa Chandler.
4: At Lisa Chandler Insurance.
6: They provide all of the novelties. And what they do is more like a sponsorship too. And they're one of our red sponsors this year. But they donate all of this. And so the sales will go back into the chamber. So if you see those girls downtown or you see them at the novelty station where they'll be at the stand-up, please tell them thank you, because they've really gone out this year and bought some really fun things. And I've got you something, because, JP, you're doing great. You're supporting our community. This is
4: 1776.
6: Oh, they've got a star on that 7. 2026. Okay. All right, Dina, get it right. We the People, 250th anniversary. So pencil holder or drink you something out of it later, but or put it on your
4: pretty
6: desk.
4: Cool.
6: But I think it was pretty cool.
4: That's
6: so.
4: And I like it. It says 50 states, one nation.
6: That's
4: there
6: right.
4: We go.
6: But 1776 to 2026. my goodness, 200 years. And, you know, come out and say happy birthday to our country, because it's going to be a great show. And I think that, again, I want to thank everyone in the community, because we could not put this show on without them. The Tysons and, Parrish, Poultry, all the, everyone, I'm telling you, almost 40 sponsors, still taking sponsorships. So if you hear this today and you'd like to put your name on the poster or just be part of a great event, give me a call at the chamber. And I would love to talk to you, and I'll come visit you. But just want to thank the board and the community for such a great city here. And I think that we put on the best show. I think we're going to have the best show in the state of Arkansas.
4: It's going to be a lot of fun. And
6: so,
4: folks, you can buy tickets at the gate.
6: Yes.
4: And they've already told me that I can't be scalping them out in the parking lot. So I'm sorry. But folks, come on out and join us. It's going to be a lot of fun. You've been asking for it. Here it is. We've got bounce houses and train rides for the kids, face painting, lots of food for the adults. Yeah. And, of course, we've got Mr. Neil McCoy. Folks, come and see us at the Nashville City Park, July the 4th.
6: We'll be there.
4: At 4:30 in the afternoon. Dean, I want to thank you for joining me this morning here on The Morning Ride. Folks, stay tuned. 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
1: 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I'm JP. Today is Thursday. It is June 25th, and it's time for our community bulletin board, and it's brought to you by Cruisers Car Wash. So, looking at our community bulletin board today, we've got bingo tonight, folks. If you'd like to play some bingo, stop by the Springs of Mine Creek here on, I believe that is North Main Street from 5 to 6 p.m., and you can win some prizes at the bingo contest. Friday, the gospel singing at 6 p.m. will be at the Milford Union Church in Locksburg. And the Emmanuel Church of God in Christ, a men and women conference, will be Saturday at 10 a.m. at the church at 630 Owen Street in Ashdown. There'll be a benefit at the Nashville City Park this Saturday for Jamie Furr. They're going to be serving meals for $10 each. They also have raffle tickets available. And as we just heard, don't forget the Stand Up for America at the Nashville City Park, sponsored by the Nashville Chamber of Commerce. Neil McCoy in concert at 8 o'clock this 4th of July. And, of course, the gates open at 4:30. We'll have lots of musical talent. We're going to have a great program. Plus, there's bounce houses, face painting. The train will be there. We've got vendors and food trucks. It's just going to be a lot of fun. Come out and celebrate America on July the 4th at the Nashville City Park. Get your tickets now. You can get reserve tickets for $50, general admission $25 for adults. $10 for kids and 5 and under are free. 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And it looks like that's a look at our community bulletin board. Folks, stay tuned. We've got your weather forecast coming up next.
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1: Looking at your weather forecast for today, we do have a 40% chance of rain this morning. It'll be start off partly sunny, but clear off, and we'll have a high near 88 with a calm wind becoming south around 5 miles per hour this afternoon. Tonight, partly cloudy, low around 72. It'll be mostly sunny Friday, high near 89. Partly cloudy Friday night, low around 75, and mostly sunny, high near 91 Saturday. Clear with a low around 75 on Saturday night. Sunday, sunny skies and a high near 92. It'll be clear with a low around 75 Sunday night. And sunny Monday with a high near 93. Clear Monday night with a low around 76. Sunny and hot with a high near 95 Tuesday. Clear with a low around 75 Tuesday night. And it looks like Wednesday will be sunny with a high near 94 degrees. Now, looking outside the window, it is a little cloudy and currently 73 degrees. Now, we are under a flood watch until this afternoon. Now, they're telling me that it looks like Barton Bethel, Kirby School, and Old Military Roads have been reopened for traffic following the flash floods yesterday. So those roads have been reopened, Barton Bethel, Kirby School, and the Old Military Road. They have all been reopened as of now. So, folks, that is a look at the road closures here in the area and reopenings. It's looking at our wind at

0: currently calm. We have 96% humidity, and the barometer reads 29.98. Yesterday, the high was 80, the low was 68, and we measured 3.46 inches of rain over the past 24 hours, ending at 7 o'clock. That's a look at your weather forecast. Stay tuned. We've got the classifieds on the way on B99.5.
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4: 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I'm joined, as always, by my co-anchor, Snoop.
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0: 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So you can send us your item that you would like to buy, sell, trade, or give away, any of those ways, and it will get to the classified list. So looking at the list today, we have got two chihuahuas that are free to a good home. We've got two chihuahuas that are good, are free to a good home. They're good, but they are free. 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So we have those two chihuahuas that are free to a good home. Now, we also have a garage sale. This is going to be today, Friday, and Saturday. It's going to be from 9 until 6 p.m., so starting here in about 20 minutes from 9 until 6 p.m. They've got some new stuff, some used stuff. They've got some tools. They've got knives. They also have fishing gear. They're going to be at 538 Jones Road. 538 Jones Road. There are signs, and it looks like they're about 3 miles from the Walmart. So that's at 538 Jones Road in Nashville, about 3 miles from Walmart. There's going to be a garage sale today, Friday, and Saturday from 9 to 6 p.m. Good morning. You're on the classified program.
5: Yes. I have a puppy that I picked it up. It was on the highway, and it was over there by the old Malcolm Cooley store. If somebody has lost it, you can give me a call at 870-557-8644.
0: 8644, and you said you found it
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5: I got it off the main highway.
0: Okay. 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Where's that out about?
5: Like you're going towards Murfreesboro.
0: Okay. They're on the Mary right.
5: Mary Stewart Hill, down at the bottom of Mary Stewart Hill.
0: Yes, ma'am. Now I know where you're tonight. Thank you. I appreciate you. All right. You have a wonderful day.
5: Bye.
0: Bye-bye. All right, we have got a puppy that was found by the old Michael Cooley store. That's at the bottom of Mary Stewart Hill going towards Murfreesboro. If you have lost a puppy, call 870-557-6844. 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They found a puppy near the old Michael Cooley store, which is at the bottom of Mary Stewart Hill. They're going towards Murfreesboro. Call 870-557-8644. If you have lost a puppy, so give them a call. 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They don't want all that fancy stuff. I don't blame them. 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Just more to mess up. The number to call if you have a used washer for sale is 870-200-5734. 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We also have a homemade bed frame. 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That's 870-582-3492. Now, we have someone that needs the top and bottom intake on a six-cylinder 2002 Ford pickup. 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That's 870-200-0511. 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
0: 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It comes with a case and a screensaver. They're asking $150 for it. 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That's going to wrap up the Classifieds. We'll be right back with the McDonald's I'm Loving It trivia question of the day up next.
4: 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I'm joined, as always, by my co-anchor, Snoop.
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0: Good morning. 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I'm JP. Today is Thursday, June 25th, and it's time for the McDonald's I'm Loving It trivia question of the day. I'm going to ask the question. You call 845-3601, 845-3602, or 845-3603, and give me an answer. If your answer is correct, I'll give you a certificate to McDonald's here in Nashville. Here is today's question. According to a recent survey, most kids will do this within 3 hours of arriving at their vacation destination. What is it? Yeah, according to a recent survey, most kids will do this within 3 hours of arriving at their vacation destination. Good morning. You're on the McDonald's I'm Loving It trivia.
5: Jumping on the bed.
0: Jump on the bed's a great answer, but not correct. Try again. It's not jump on the bed. Good morning. You're on the McDonald's I'm Loving It trivia.
5: Take a nap.
0: What's that?
5: Take a nap.
0: Take a nap. Good answer, but not correct. Try again. Good morning. You're on the McDonald's. I'm Loving It trivia.
5: Go straight to the bathroom.
0: Go to the bathroom. Good answer, but not correct. Try again. It's not go to the bathroom or jump on the bed or take a nap. Good morning. You're on the McDonald's. I'm Loving It trivia.
5: Want to go eat?
0: Want to go eat. Great answer, but not correct. Try again. Good morning. You're on the McDonald's. I'm Loving It trivia.
5: Ask when they're going to be able to go home.
0: Yes, that is the correct answer. They're going to ask, when are we going home? Who do I have on the phone?
10: Hey, this is Charles out here, Benzie.
0: Charles, congratulations. You won. Yeah, they say that within 3 hours, the kids are pretty much ready to go home. It's the reason I don't keep them overnight, you know.
10: Hey, losing you, JP. I'm sorry.
0: No problem. Have a good day.
10: You too.
0: Yes, that is the correct answer. They start asking, when are we going home? I don't know if they're ready to go home or if they're wanting to put it off as long as possible.
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0: 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Today is Thursday, June 25th, and of course, we've had lots of fun today, and we've got a lot going on here in the area. Matter of fact, we are just a little over a week away from the Stand Up for America program at the Nashville City Park. Folks, come out and support. Get your tickets now. And, hey, if you would like and you've got a group that would need some volunteer hours, hey, we could use some volunteers. So come and help us out for the Stand Up for America. Folks, it is a Thursday, June 25th. It is the next best thing to Friday. It's Friday Eve. And, of course, to enjoy the weekend, we've still got probably a few things that we need to finish before we start really getting into our relaxation this weekend. But it looks like, according to the weather forecast, it's going to clear off today eventually, and we're going to have sunshine through the extended forecast. Folks, thank you for joining me. We'll be back tomorrow morning at 6 a.m. right here on B99.5, and we'll have the morning ride. Till then, you be good to one another. You hear?
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1: ABC News, I'm Sherry Preston. Devastation in Venezuela. That was in Caracas as the first of two strong earthquakes hit within seconds of each other. At least 164 people are dead, nearly 1,000 hurt. Experts fear those numbers will rise. Secretary of State Marco Rubio says U.S. help is on the way now.
2: We're already deploying search and rescue teams from Fairfax County, Virginia, and Los Angeles. There'll be some others we'll add. That's their most immediate need right now is search and rescue efforts.
1: A couple of new looks at the economy. The Commerce Department says it grew 2.1% in the first 3 months of the year. And the inflation gauge, watched most closely by the Fed, is showing prices up 4.1% last month compared to last year. Oil prices going the other way, though. Brent crude, the international standard, falling to pre-war levels, trading about $73 a barrel. Temperatures across Europe soaring again today. The UK hit a new record high yesterday. This is ABC News.
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6: Southwest Arkansas weather.
7: Looking at your weather forecast for today, it's going to be sunny this afternoon, hopefully, with a high near 88 and a south wind. Now tonight, partly cloudy with a low around 72. Mostly sunny on Friday, high near 89. Partly cloudy Friday night with a low around 75. Then mostly sunny with a high near 91 Saturday, clear with a low around 75 Saturday night, and Sunday will be sunny with a high near 92.
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0: Straight for the heart, that is Alexandra Kay. If you are a big fan of the Yellowstone series, you know, they did that spinoff, and it's Dutton Ranch. And that stars Beth Dutton and Rip Wheeler, those characters. And it, like I said, it's a spinoff. Also stars this time around Ed Harris and Annette Bening. And I really want to see it, but I've never seen Yellowstone at all. So I think I probably need to watch that before I watch Dutton Ranch. But it's all on Paramount Plus, and I don't have that streaming service. So you're going to have to let me know how great it is. But do be happy that they decided to renew that for a second season, Dutton Ranch, before the full first season is even done. Okay, first season's final two episodes still have yet to air. So if you're loving it, oh, you can continue to love it for at least another season. Corey Kent and Co-Witzeler next.
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0: Stan and Shay with Say So. And what shall we celebrate today? Those out-of-the-ordinary holidays that you may have forgotten about, but it might get you out of something, right? Maybe you can leave work early because today is Global Beatles Day. Yes, the band. So maybe you got to tell your boss you got to leave early or have Beatles music playing in the office all day today. It is also National Catfish Day, so maybe that'll give you an idea for what you need to have for dinner. It's also Strawberry Parfait Day, so that'll give you a little idea for dessert. So it's a good day. It's a Thursday, getting that much closer to the weekend, and we will get that much closer with Luke Combs, Megan Maroney, and Toby Keith. We're all headed your way after the break.
1: Southwest Arkansas weather.
2: Looking at your weather forecast for today, it's going to be sunny this afternoon, hopefully, with a high near 88 and a south wind. Now tonight, partly cloudy with a low around 72. Mostly sunny on Friday, high near 89. Partly cloudy Friday night with a low around 75. Then mostly sunny with a high near 91 Saturday. Clear with a low around 75 Saturday night. And Sunday will be sunny with a high near 92.
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0: Luke Combs with Be By You on today's Best Country B99.5. 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
7: As the United States prepares to celebrate its 250th anniversary, we're taking a look back at some of the people, moments, and milestones that helped shape our nation's history. Here's today's America at 250 feature. When the Revolutionary War began in 1775, the Continental Army was surprisingly small and poorly equipped. Many soldiers lacked uniforms, supplies, and even shoes. During the brutal winter at Valley Forge, troops endured freezing temperatures and food shortages while training for battle. Yet despite the hardships, General George Washington and his troops persevered against what was then the world's most powerful military, the British Army. Historians estimate only about one-third of colonists strongly supported independence at the start of the war. Another third remained loyal to Britain. Against long odds, the colonies secured victory in 1783 with help from France and other allies. The Revolutionary War ultimately gave birth to the United States and changed world history forever.
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0: Here's a look at today's local news. Members of the Habermoor Hospital Board of Directors received an update on the hospital's quality and performance measures during their regular monthly meeting on Tuesday. Beth Schooley, Director of Quality, Risk Management, and Compliance, presented the Performance Improvement Board report, highlighting several areas in which the hospital has received recognition. According to Schooley, Habermoor Hospital was recently named among the hospital's patients would most likely recommend based on hospital consumer assessment of healthcare providers and systems data compiled by the Centers for Medicare and Medicaid Services and published by Becker's Hospital Review. The May 2026 report included 765 hospitals nationwide that earned a five-star patient recommendation rating. Of those, only 9 hospitals in Arkansas made the list. Habermoor Hospital was one of the 9 and one of only 2 critical access hospitals in the state to receive the distinction. Board members also reviewed emergency department performance data. Becker's Hospital Review recently compared emergency department visit times across the nation using CMS data. While the average emergency department length of stay in Arkansas was reported at 140 minutes, Habermoor Hospital's most recent data showed an average stay of 111 minutes. When transfers in psychiatric or mental health patients were excluded, the hospital's average emergency department stay dropped to 106 minutes, well below the statewide average. In other business, the board approved the reappointments of Alexandria Davis, NPC, to the courtesy staff and Denise Graves, RDN. The South Pike County School Board met for their regular monthly meeting Tuesday evening and approved several personnel and administrative items. Board members unanimously approved the hiring of Aaron Carter as assistant football and baseball coach for the 2026-27 school year. The motion was made by Barbie Baxter and seconded by Corey Ballard, passing 4-0. The board also approved revisions to the district salary schedule as presented. The motion was made by Corey Ballard and seconded by Barbie Baxter and passed unanimously. In other personnel-related business, the board approved extra pay for Steve Martin for officiating and assigner duties not to exceed $2,000 for the 2026-27 school year. Board members also discussed the possible disposal of district-owned property located in the Bowen community and within the former Brocktown School District. The board agreed to obtain market values for each parcel before moving forward with plans to offer the properties for sale. During the superintendent's report, Tanya Wilcher informed the board that new carpet has been installed in all office complexes and libraries throughout the district. Wilcher also announced that regular school board meetings for the upcoming school year will be held on the third Tuesday of each month. Any changes to the schedule will be posted on the district's website. I'm Shanarika, and that's been a look at today's local news.
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4: Looking at your weather forecast for today, it's going to be sunny this afternoon, hopefully, with a high near 88 and a south wind. Now tonight, partly cloudy with a low around 72. Mostly sunny on Friday, high near 89. Partly cloudy Friday night with a low around 75. Then mostly sunny with a high near 91 Saturday. Clear with a low around 75 Saturday night. And Sunday will be sunny with a high near 92.
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0: Kane Brown with Woman. Let's do it. Let's take a trip down memory lane. This day in history, June 25th. What happened? Well, on this date in 1996, Trace Atkins' debut album, Dreamin' Out Loud, was released. In the year 2000, country music whiz kid Billy Gilman. He made his Grand Ole Opry debut at the age of just 12. And on this date in 2019, San Francisco, California, became the first major U.S. city to ban e-cigarettes. And there you have it, this day in history. Moving forward, we'll hear from the Zac Brown Band with Chicken Fried.
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0: That is part of the movie soundtrack for Toy Story 5. That is Taylor Swift with I Knew It, I Knew You. And Taylor, she recently did a little surprise duet at the Sports Illustrated and Tight End University's Tight Ends and Friends concert presented by Reese's. That was happening at Nashville's The Pinnacle. And Lainey Wilson, she and Taylor Swift, they teamed up together. First she had Lainey jump up on stage and surprise, she welcomed Taylor to the stage. And they sang together Love Story. And then Taylor got to the part where she sings, pulled out a ring, and she flashed her own engagement ring because, you know, she is counting down the days. And of course, that concert is all about, you know, her hubby-to-be as well. So Travis Kelce, it is his annual Tight End University event. So pretty cool that the two of them were together. I mean, so close to the wedding. Apparently, we're just days away. Next weekend is when it's supposed to happen. So I'm very excited about it. Can't wait to see what the dress is like and all the colors and all the fun. Tracy Adkins is next.
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2: Looking at your weather forecast for today, it's going to be sunny this afternoon, hopefully, with a high near 88 and a south wind. Now tonight, partly cloudy with a low around 72. Mostly sunny on Friday, high near 89. Partly cloudy Friday night with a low around 75. Then mostly sunny with a high near 91 Saturday. Clear with a low around 75 Saturday night. And Sunday will be sunny with a high near 92. The Mineral Springs School District offers a four-day school week, Tuesday through Friday, with opportunities for students to participate in eSports, East, Band, and Athletics. 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For more information about the Mineral Springs School District, visit their website, www.msis.net.
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0: That's Lainey Wilson with Phone, Keys, Wallet. And, you know, she's getting ready to unlock the new music that she's been working on for quite a while. And it does sound like her new single with John Mayer that we just heard is just the beginning.
1: To tell you the truth, we were already in the kitchen cooking it up before Whirlwind was even out. I feel like we're always writing because I don't feel like I'm myself if I'm not creating and writing. I feel like that's the thing that like gets me through all the busyness and all the other parts of the job that exist. I think people are really going to love what we've been working on. I mean, of course, I'm partial, but I think it definitely is going to like show another side of my artistry while always staying true to myself. But the more life I live, the more experience I have, the more I realize I've got more to say and share, and it's going to be good.
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14: It's time to review the top three highlights of the day. I'm joined, as always, by my co-anchor, Snoop.
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1: ABC News, I'm Sherry Preston. The Supreme Court delivering victories to the Trump administration in a pair of immigration rulings. One allows the rejection of asylum seekers at the U.S.-Mexico border, says ABC's Devin Dwyer.
2: This was a decision over a policy from the first Trump administration known as metering or turn back. It was basically an effort to shut the door at ports of entry across the southern border to prevent migrants, immigrants, from even stepping foot on U.S. soil to file a claim for asylum.
1: The other case allows for the cancellation of temporary protective status for Syrians and Haitians living in the U.S. At least 164 people killed, nearly 1,000 injured, but those numbers are sure to go higher after a pair of powerful earthquakes rocked Venezuela. One quake was a magnitude 7.2 and the other a magnitude 7.5. The Fed's preferred inflation gauge out today shows prices up 4.1% between this May and last May. This is ABC News.
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0: Here's a look at today's local news. Members of the Harbormore Hospital Board of Directors received an update on the hospital's quality and performance measures during their regular monthly meeting on Tuesday. Beth Schooley, Director of Quality, Risk Management, and Compliance, presented the Performance Improvement Board report, highlighting several areas in which the hospital has received recognition. According to Schooley, Harbormore Hospital was recently named among the hospital's patients would most likely recommend based on hospital consumer assessment of healthcare providers and systems data compiled by the Centers for Medicare and Medicaid Services and published by Becker's Hospital Review. The May 2026 report included 765 hospitals nationwide that earned a five-star patient recommendation rating. Of those, only 9 hospitals in Arkansas made the list. Harbormore Hospital was one of the 9 and one of only 2 critical access hospitals in the state to receive the distinction. Board members also reviewed emergency department performance data. Becker's Hospital Review recently compared emergency department visit times across the nation using CMS data. While the average emergency department length of stay in Arkansas was reported at 140 minutes, Harbormore Hospital's most recent data showed an average stay of 111 minutes. When transfers in psychiatric or mental health patients were excluded, the hospital's average emergency department stay dropped to 106 minutes, well below the statewide average. In other business, the board approved the reappointments of Alexandria Davis, NPC, to the courtesy staff and Denise Graves, RDN. Nashville Junior High's new head girls basketball coach is preparing for her first season on the sidelines while bringing a lifelong passion for the game to the program. Clara Prater, a graduate of Valonia High School, recently earned her bachelor's degree in health and science from Arkansas Tech University. Prater said basketball has played a major role in her life and inspired her to pursue coaching at the junior high level.
1: I mean, I'm extremely excited and grateful for the opportunity. Basketball has been just a huge part of my life, and being able to give back to the game by coaching young girls is something I've always wanted to do. I think junior high is such an important stage in athletes' development. So where, you know, they get to learn fundamentals, that's where they get their confidence and their work ethic, and they just carry that through their basketball careers. I want my players to learn responsibility, respect, teamwork, and resilience. I think basketball is about much more than wins and losses, and that's something that I had to learn a little bit later in life, I would say, because I was just used to, you know, I was used to winning all the time. So it's a little different whenever you get the losses in there. And you start seeing like the bigger picture of the game and like the life lessons it teaches you.
0: As a former college athlete, Prater said her playing experience has helped prepare her for the challenges of coaching and has shown her the importance of serving as a positive role model for young athletes.
1: I think playing basketball just in college in general, it's given me discipline, accountability, teamwork, perseverance, leadership, like just really important things that you need as a coach. I really honestly think that's one of like the most important things, because as a coach, you spend time with them every single day. And I just want to be a positive example with actions, my attitude, how I put work in. And I just want my players to know that they always have somebody that they can trust and can look up to on the court and off the court.
0: Prater said one of her primary goals is to establish a strong foundation for the program and help her players develop both on and off the court.
1: I think my main goal is to establish a really good culture, which I feel like that's already been set down, but like just improve that throughout everything, including effort, players having accountability for themselves, teamwork. Just things that, you know, develop their skills, gain confidence, just build that foundation because once the foundation's built, the success is going to follow. And, you know, once they get to, I wanted them to be ready for Pauline.
0: As she begins her coaching career in Nashville, Prater encouraged student athletes to stay committed to learning and growth. Among the advice she offered was the importance of being coachable and maintaining a positive attitude.
1: Really just focus on things you can control every day. You can control work ethic, attitude, and willingness to get better. Be coachable, stay consistent, don't be afraid of challenges, don't ever get your head down. I mean, of course, talent is important, but hard work, dedication, positive attitude are often what separates athletes who reach the next level from those who don't.
0: Prater will begin her first season as head Nashville Junior High girls basketball coach during the upcoming school year. I'm Shanarika, and that's been a look at today's local news.
2: Southwest Arkansas weather.
3: Looking at your weather forecast for today, it's going to be sunny this afternoon, hopefully, with a high near 88 and a south wind. Now tonight, partly cloudy with a low around 72. Mostly sunny on Friday, high near 89. Partly cloudy Friday night with a low around 75. Then mostly sunny with a high near 91 Saturday. Clear with a low around 75 Saturday night. And Sunday will be sunny with a high near 92.
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0: Zach Top with South of Sanity. I'm Sherry Farmer with your random stat of the day. And this is one that is kind of relatable because, you know, a lot of folks get married in the month of June. It's been a very popular month in the past. And, well, according to this research and the survey that they've done over at Maxwell Social, they found that more than half, like 56% of those who answered this question about their ideal wedding celebrations, 56% said they prefer having a party over traditional reception. And they also found that nearly 4 in 5 would give up a traditional wedding to spend money on their future, which includes a down payment on a house, paying off debt, or even traveling together for a year versus having that big traditional reception. So I definitely think that's a trend that is happening. And I think, you know, it's pretty smart. Yeah. Shania Twain is on the way right after Morgan Wallen.
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2: Looking at your weather forecast for today, it's going to be sunny this afternoon.

0: hopefully, with a high near 88 and a south wind. Now tonight, partly cloudy with a low around 72. Mostly sunny on Friday, high near 89. Partly cloudy Friday night with a low around 75. Then mostly sunny with a high near 91 Saturday. Clear with a low around 75 Saturday night. And Sunday will be sunny with a high near 92.
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0: Worth Your While, that is Russell Dickerson. And it's finally happening. I know a lot of folks have been wanting a sequel. Okay, the original came out in 1998. But Warner Brothers, yes, they've made it official. They have released the trailer for Practical Magic 2, bringing back Sandra Bullock and Nicole Kidman as the sisters, the Owen sisters. And along with Bullock and Kidman, they're also producing the project, not just starring in it, but they have Joey King, Lee Pace, Macy Williams, and several other folks that I know that you have heard of that are going to be on board with this one. But you can check out the trailer. It looks like the sisters have to confront the dark curse that threatens to unravel their family once and for all. So we'll see if it really will be an end or just a way to get the younger folks involved, because their daughters are involved. So we'll see where that goes. Maybe they'll take the reins next. But Practical Magic 2 debuts in theaters September 11th. Josh Ross is next.
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14: As the United States prepares to celebrate its 250th anniversary in 2026, we're taking a look back at some of the people, moments, and milestones that helped shape our nation's history. Here's today's America at 250 feature. Four presidents carved into a mountain tell part of America's story. Mount Rushmore National Memorial features the faces of Presidents George Washington, Thomas Jefferson, Theodore Roosevelt, and Abraham Lincoln. Construction began in 1927 in South Dakota's Black Hills and took 14 years to complete. The monument was designed to symbolize the nation's birth, growth, development, and preservation. Over 400 workers helped carve the massive sculpture, often dangling from ropes hundreds of feet above the ground. Despite its enormous size, no workers died during construction, an impressive feat for such a dangerous project. Today, Mount Rushmore remains one of America's most iconic landscapes.
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1: ABC News, I'm Chuck Severson. The Supreme Court rules that the Trump administration can turn away asylum seekers at the U.S.-Mexico border, can stop them from even stepping foot on U.S. soil. The High Court also cleared the way for the Trump administration to cancel temporary protective status for Syrians and Haitians. Advocates for Haitians urge Congress to extend TPS or many will die. U.S. help on the way to Venezuela after deadly earthquakes overnight. Secretary of State Marco Rubio says search and rescue teams are headed there from Los Angeles and Virginia.
2: The airport there is badly damaged, so we'll have to rely on the Department of War to deploy assets there.
1: At least 164 people are confirmed dead and nearly 1,000 injured. The Federal Reserve's primary metric for gauging inflation is out. Last month, inflation accelerated 4.1% over May of last year. Tennis great Chris Everett says tests show her ovarian cancer has returned. She says she's had surgery as a first step. This is ABC News.
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4: 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I'm Jim Pinson, and this is the Noon Hour Report. 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Coming up in the noon hour, we've got your local news. We'll take a look at the Ag Report as well as obituaries and the weather. All of that is on the way. But coming up this evening, we've got bingo night from 5 to 6 p.m. at the Springs of Mine Creek. We'll have a gospel singing Friday night at 6 p.m. at the Milford Union Church in Locksburg. And the Emmanuel Church of God in Christ in Ashdown will have a men and women's conference on Saturday at 10 a.m. There'll be a benefit at the Nashville City Park for Jammy Fur. They'll be serving meals for $10 and selling raffle tickets. And don't forget to get your tickets for the Stand Up for America event at the Nashville City Park, July 4th, brought to you by the Nashville Chamber of Commerce. Folks, stay tuned. We've got your local news up next. It's brought to you by York Gary Autoplex. And with your local news, here's our news director, Shauna Rika Thurman.

0: Here's a look at today's local news. Members of the Harbormore Hospital Board of Directors received an update on the hospital's quality and performance measures during their regular monthly meeting on Tuesday. Beth Schooley, Director of Quality, Risk Management, and Compliance, presented the Performance Improvement Board report, highlighting several areas in which the hospital has received recognition. According to Schooley, Harbormore Hospital was recently named among the hospital's patients would most likely recommend based on hospital consumer assessment of healthcare providers and systems data compiled by the Centers for Medicare and Medicaid Services and published by Becker's Hospital Review. The May 2026 report included 765 hospitals nationwide that earned a 5-star patient recommendation rating. Of those, only 9 hospitals in Arkansas made the list. Harbormore Hospital was one of the 9 and one of only 2 critical access hospitals in the state to receive the distinction. Board members also reviewed emergency department performance data. Becker's Hospital Review recently compared emergency department visit times across the nation using CMS data. While the average emergency department length of stay in Arkansas was reported at 140 minutes, Harbormore Hospital's most recent data showed an average stay of 111 minutes. When transfers in psychiatric or mental health patients were excluded, the hospital's average emergency department stay dropped to 106 minutes, well below the statewide average. In other business, the board approved the reappointments of Alexandria Davis, NPC, to the courtesy staff and Denise Graves, RDN. The South Pike County School Board met for their regular monthly meeting Tuesday evening and approved several personnel and administrative items. Board members unanimously approved the hiring of Aaron Carter as assistant football and baseball coach for the 2026-27 school year. The motion was made by Barbie Baxter and seconded by Corey Ballard, passing 4-0. The board also approved revisions to the district salary schedule as presented. The motion was made by Corey Ballard and seconded by Barbie Baxter and passed unanimously. In other personnel-related business, the board approved extra pay for Steve Martin for officiating and assigner duties not to exceed $2,000 for the 2026-27 school year. Board members also discussed the possible disposal of district-owned property located in the Bowen community and within the former Brocktown School District. The board agreed to obtain market values for each parcel before moving forward with plans to offer the properties for sale. During the superintendent's report, Tanya Wilcher informed the board that new carpet has been installed in all office complexes and libraries throughout the district. Wilcher also announced that regular school board meetings for the upcoming school year will be held on the third Tuesday of each month. Any changes to the schedule will be posted on the district's website. Nashville Junior High's new head girls basketball coach is preparing for her first season on the sidelines while bringing a lifelong passion for the game to the program. Clara Prater, a graduate of Valonia High School, recently earned her bachelor's degree in health and science from Arkansas Tech University. Prater said basketball has played a major role in her life and inspired her to pursue coaching at the junior high level.
1: I mean, I'm extremely excited and grateful for the opportunity. Basketball has been just a huge part of my life, and being able to give back to the game by coaching young girls is something I've always wanted to do. I think junior high is such an important stage in athletes' development. So where, you know, they get to learn fundamentals, that's where they get their confidence and their work ethic, and they just carry that through their basketball careers. I want my players to learn responsibility, respect, teamwork, and resilience. I think basketball is about much more than wins and losses. And that's something that I had to learn a little bit later in life, I would say, because I was just used to, you know, I was used to winning all the time. So it's a little different whenever you get the losses in there. And you start seeing like the bigger picture of the game and like the life lessons it teaches you.
0: As a former college athlete, Prater said her playing experience has helped prepare her for the challenges of coaching and has shown her the importance of serving as a positive role model for young athletes.
1: I think playing basketball just in college in general, it's given me discipline, accountability, teamwork, perseverance, leadership, like just really important things that you need as a coach. I really honestly think that's one of like the most important things, because as a coach, you spend time with them every single day. And I just want to be a positive example with actions, my attitude, how I put work in. And I just want my players to know that they always have somebody that they can trust and can look up to on the court and off the court.
0: Prater said one of her primary goals is to establish a strong foundation for the program and help her players develop both on and off the court.
1: I think my main goal is to establish a really good culture, which I feel like that's already been set down, but like just improve that throughout everything, including effort, players having accountability for themselves, teamwork. Just things that, you know, develop their skills, gain confidence, just build that foundation. Because once the foundation's built, the success is going to follow. And, you know, once they get to, I wanted them to be ready for Paul Dean.
0: As she begins her coaching career in Nashville, Prater encouraged student athletes to stay committed to learning and growth. Among the advice she offered was the importance of being coachable and maintaining a positive attitude.
1: Really just focus on things you can control every day. You can control work ethic, attitude, and willingness to get better. Be coachable, stay consistent, don't be afraid of challenges, don't ever get your head down. I mean, of course, talent is important, but hard work, dedication, positive attitude are often what separates athletes who reach the next level from those who don't.
0: Prater will begin her first season as head Nashville Junior High girls basketball coach during the upcoming school year. I'm Shanarika, and that's been a look at today's local news.
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3: Rice prices still down, other crops up. Good morning, I'm Scotty Woodson on the EAB Ag Network with your EAB Midday Market Report. July corn of 408 and 3 quarters up 1 and 3 quarters, with September corn of 418 up 2 and a quarter. July soybeans 1120 and a half up 11 and 3 quarters, with August soybeans 1129 and a quarter up 12 and a half. July wheat at 586 and a half up 3 quarters, with September wheat at 597 up 1. October cotton at 74.92 up 3, with December cotton at 76.55 up 29. July rice at 1286 and a half down 6 cents. September rice at 1328 down 4. Moving on to livestock now, June live cattle 256.80 up 80, August live cattle 247.17 and a half up 65, August feeder cattle 374.25 up 132 and a half, September feeder cattle 372.02 and a half up 140, July lean hogs at 93.05 down 80, with August hogs at 96.05 down 65. That's your EAB Midday Market Report, and I'm Scotty Woodson. Have a great day.
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10: Southwest Arkansas weather.
8: Looking at your weather forecast for this afternoon, it looks like it's going to be sunny. The sun has finally come out, and we expect a high near 88 with a south wind around 5 miles per hour. Now tonight, it'll be partly cloudy. We'll have a low around 72. Calm wind becoming south around 5 miles per hour after midnight. Then mostly sunny Friday with a high near 89. We'll have partly cloudy skies Friday night with a low around 75. It'll be mostly sunny, high near 91 Saturday. Clear with a low around 75 Saturday night. Now Sunday, it'll be sunny, high near 92. Sunday night, clear with a low around 75. Sunny Monday, high near 93. And clear Monday night with a low around 76. It'll be sunny and hot with a high near 95 Tuesday, clear with a low around 75 Tuesday night. And Wednesday, sunny skies with a high near 94. Now, the average temperatures for today would be 91 for a high and 70 for a low. This morning at 7 a.m., it was 72 degrees, so just a little bit above average. This afternoon, we're expecting it to be in the upper 80s, but it's going to be below average. The record high was 107 in 2012. The record low was 55 in 1958. Yesterday, the high was 80. The low was 68. And we measured 3.46 inches of rain over the past 24 hours, ending at 7 o'clock. That's a look at your weather forecast. 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
1: Looking at your weather forecast for today, it's going to be sunny this afternoon, hopefully, with a high near 88 and a south wind. Now tonight, partly cloudy with a low around 72. Mostly sunny on Friday, high near 89. Partly cloudy Friday night with a low around 75. Then mostly sunny with a high near 91 Saturday. Clear with a low around 75 Saturday night. And Sunday will be sunny with a high near 92. 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
1: ABC News, I'm Chuck Severton. The Supreme Court has ruled that the maker of Roundup Weed Killer can't be sued under state law for failing to warn users about the product's alleged cancer risk because the EPA didn't require a warning label when approving the product for sale. ABC's Stephen Portnoy in Washington.
2: The case involved a man who won a $1 million lawsuit in state court, alleging that Monsanto violated Missouri law by failing to warn on the label that the weed killer Roundup might cause cancer.
1: Conservative Supreme Court majorities say the government can keep asylum seekers from entering the U.S. and can cancel the temporary protected status granted Haitians and Syrians. U.S. help is going to Venezuela after deadly earthquakes overnight. Search and rescue teams headed there from Los Angeles and Virginia. Over 160 dead. The latest reading of the Federal Reserve's primary metric for gauging inflation says that last month, inflation accelerated 4.1% over May of last year. This is ABC News.
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7: Looking at your weather forecast for today, it's going to be sunny this afternoon, hopefully, with a high near 88 and a south wind. Now tonight, partly cloudy with a low around 72. Mostly sunny on Friday, high near 89. Partly cloudy Friday night with a low around 75. Then mostly sunny with a high near 91 Saturday. Clear with a low around 75 Saturday night. And Sunday will be sunny with a high near 92.
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4: Looking at your weather forecast for today, it's going to be sunny this afternoon, hopefully, with a high near 88 and a south wind. Now tonight, partly cloudy with a low around 72. Mostly sunny on Friday, high near 89. Partly cloudy Friday night with a low around 75. Then mostly sunny with a high near 91 Saturday. Clear with a low around 75 Saturday night. And Sunday will be sunny with a high near 92.
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0: It's time to review the top three highlights of the day. I'm joined, as always, by my co-anchor, Snoop.
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0: Snoop, number one has to be getting the new iPhone 16 Pro with Apple Intelligence at T-Mobile.
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0: On My Exes, that is Lauren Elena along with Chase Matthew. I'm Sherry Farmer, and I am a big old skeptic. I tell you what, I am more than I thought. because just yesterday, I got a phone call, and it's a phone call that has, they've called me several times, left messages, and I just thought it was a joke. I was like, there's no way, they're just trying to get my money. But it was, believe it or not, Google calling me. And I'm like, why on earth would Google be calling me? What have I done? Right? I'm thinking I'm in trouble. I don't know. But I forgot because I'm my only employee. I do have a business and it's just me. Me is my business because, you know, I do some voiceover work and I try to, you know, that's one of my many side gigs. So I, you know, voice commercials and of course I do a lot of radio stuff and I love it. But I really don't ever consider it a business because I love it so much. So when Google reached out to me because I guess I needed to truly make sure that my business was recognized by Google, I was really skeptical. I was all like, are you AI? Are you a real person I'm talking to? I mean, I asked this guy all kinds of questions. I felt so bad. But you can't tell anymore. You know, it's getting so close and you just don't know who you're talking to. And it is. It's scary. But hopefully I did the right thing. I did give him some money. because I do want my business to be legit. So, online. So I guess that's what you have to do. So wish me luck, cross your fingers and, it'll all be okay. Right? Right? Luke Combs is next.
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11: As the United States prepares to celebrate its 250th anniversary in 2026, we're taking a look back at some of the people, moments, and milestones that helped shape our nation's history. Here's today's America at 250 feature. The United States Constitution is the oldest written national constitution still in use today. Delegates gathered in Philadelphia in 1787 to approve the Articles of Confederation, but instead created an entirely new system of government. The Constitution established three branches of government, legislative, executive, and judicial, designed to balance power and prevent tyranny. Only 39 delegates ultimately signed the document. Several refused because they believed it gave too much power to the federal government. The Constitution's been amended 27 times, including the Bill of Rights, which guarantees freedom such as speech, religion, and the press. More than 235 years later, the Constitution remains the foundation of American government.
12: This America 250 salute is brought to you by Back to Nature Herbals.
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1: ABC News, I'm Chuck Sievertson. A federal judge has blocked a portion of President Trump's executive order on mail-in voting. The order seeks to create a voter database from each state, and the Postal Service would go off of that list to mail ballots to voters. Supreme Court conservative majorities have ruled that the government can keep asylum seekers from entering the U.S. and can cancel the temporary protected status granted to Haitians and Syrians.
2: The plaintiffs here had also claimed racial animus on the part of the president, who, of course, has said things derogatory about those countries. And Justice Samuel Alito, in the majority opinion, said he did not see sufficient evidence of a racial animus in these decisions.
1: ABC News senior Washington reporter Devin Dwyer. The Federal Reserve's primary inflation gauge shows that last month inflation accelerated 4.1% over May of last year. After deadly earthquakes overnight in Venezuela, at least 188 people are dead, 1,000 more injured. This is ABC News.
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6: Southwest Arkansas weather.
7: Looking at your weather forecast for today, it's going to be sunny this afternoon, hopefully, with a high near 88 and a south wind. Now tonight, partly cloudy with a low around 72. Mostly sunny on Friday, high near 89. Partly cloudy Friday night with a low around 75. Then mostly sunny with a high near 91 Saturday, clear with a low around 75 Saturday night, and Sunday will be sunny with a high near 92.
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8: It could be anything from being true about having a good time to being true about a story about a girl you met that broke your heart.
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0: He is the host of your CMA Fest TV special, which premieres tonight. It'll be on the streamers tomorrow. Riley Green, Think As You Drunk. Lady A, still to come in just a couple, and we'll hear from Scotty McCreary with help from Hootie and the Blowfish.
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2: Looking at your weather forecast for today, it's going to be sunny this afternoon, hopefully, with a high near 88 and a south wind. Now tonight, partly cloudy with a low around 72. Mostly sunny on Friday, high near 89. Partly cloudy Friday night with a low around 75. Then mostly sunny with a high near 91 Saturday. Clear with a low around 75 Saturday night. And Sunday will be sunny with a high near 92. 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
1: ABC News, I'm Chuck Sievertson. A U.S. official confirms that Iran attacked a ship in the Strait of Hormuz with a drone today. ABC's Louis Martinez covers the Pentagon.
2: This would be the first time that we now know that there is some kind of a new kind of kinetic incident involving Iran since the signing of that memo of understanding just last week.
1: Federal judges blocked part of a President Trump executive order that would have tried to mandate how states would run mail-in voting. The Supreme Court says the maker of Roundup Weed Killer can't be sued under state law for failing to warn users about the product's alleged cancer risk because the EPA didn't require a warning. Supreme Court conservative majorities today ruled that the government can keep asylum seekers from entering the U.S. and can cancel the temporary protected status granted to Haitians and Syrians. After deadly earthquakes in Venezuela, at least 188 people are dead and nearly 1,000 others are injured. This is ABC News.
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6: Looking at your weather forecast for today, it's going to be sunny this afternoon, hopefully, with a high near 88 and a south wind. Now tonight, partly cloudy with a low around 72. Mostly sunny on Friday, high near 89. Partly cloudy Friday night with a low around 75. Then mostly sunny with a high near 91 Saturday, clear with a low around 75 Saturday night, and Sunday will be sunny with a high near 92.
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0: Florida Georgia Line are back, of course, making their appearance at CMA Fest and announcing touring plans are in the cards. Tyler Hubbard, one half of Florida Georgia Line right there at his land. Chris Young on the way in just a couple, and we'll hear from Josh Ross as well.
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0: just because he's a member of the Country Music Hall of Fame doesn't mean he's done gracing us with new music. Far from it. There he goes, Kenny Chesney and his latest effort, Carry On. Jelly Roll in just a couple, song that crossed over to the rock chart, and we'll hear from Chris Stapleton as well.
1: Southwest Arkansas weather.
2: Looking at your weather forecast for today, it's going to be sunny this afternoon, hopefully, with a high near 88 and a south wind. Now tonight, partly cloudy with a low around 72. Mostly sunny on Friday, high near 89. Partly cloudy Friday night with a low around 75. Then mostly sunny with a high near 91 Saturday. Clear with a low around 75 Saturday night. And Sunday will be sunny with a high near 92.
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0: Got my Ella Fella t-shirt on. Ella Langley and her latest effort right there. And it's Be Her. Brett Eldridge on the way, a guy who these days focuses more on his Christmas music pursuits. Got a song we know and love from Brett in just a couple, and something from Luke Bryan as well.
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9: As the United States prepares to celebrate its 250th anniversary in 2026, we're taking a look back at some of the people, moments, and milestones that helped shape our nation's history. Here's today's America at 250 feature. One land deal nearly doubled the size of the United States. In 1803, President Thomas Jefferson approved a Louisiana Purchase, buying more than 800,000 square miles of territory from France for just $15 million. The purchase added land stretching from the Mississippi River to the Rocky Mountains. At the time, many Americans questioned whether the Constitution actually allowed the president to make such a massive purchase. The deal ultimately opened the door for westward expansion and exploration, including the famous Lewis and Clark expedition. Adjusted for inflation, the United States paid only a few cents per acre for one of the most significant land deals in world history.
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2: ABC News, I'm Chuck Sievertson. Iran attacked a ship in the Strait of Hormuz with a drone today, says a U.S. official. ABC's Louis Martinez covers the Pentagon.
3: What we have from a U.S. official is that, yes, there was an Iranian attack on a vessel that was carried out by an Iranian drone that caused some damage to the ship's bridge.
2: It's first attack since Iran and the U.S. initial agreement. Seven arrests and 18 police vandalism reports are alleged by the National Park Service. What it claims led to the algae-filled and sealer flaking of the reflecting pond at the Lincoln Memorial. A federal judge blocked part of a President Trump executive order that would mandate how states would run their mail-in voting operations. Supreme Court conservative majorities today ruled that the government can keep asylum seekers from entering the U.S. and can cancel the temporary protected status granted to Haitians and Syrians. At least 188 people dead and 1,000 others injured in the Venezuelan earthquakes. This is ABC News.
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0: First, a look at today's local news. Members of the Habermoor Hospital Board of Directors received an update on the hospital's quality and performance measures during their regular monthly meeting on Tuesday. Beth Schooley, Director of Quality, Risk Management, and Compliance, presented the Performance Improvement Board report, highlighting several areas in which the hospital has received recognition. According to Schooley, Habermoor Hospital was recently named among the hospital's patients would most likely recommend based on hospital consumer assessment of healthcare providers and systems data compiled by the Centers for Medicare and Medicaid Services and published by Becker's Hospital Review. The May 2026 report included 765 hospitals nationwide that earned a 5-star patient recommendation rating. Of those, only 9 hospitals in Arkansas made the list. Habermoor Hospital was one of the 9 and one of only 2 critical access hospitals in the state to receive the distinction. Board members also reviewed emergency department performance data. Becker's Hospital Review recently compared emergency department visit times across the nation using CMS data. While the average emergency department length of stay in Arkansas was reported at 140 minutes, Habermoor Hospital's most recent data showed an average stay of 111 minutes. When transfers in psychiatric or mental health patients were excluded, the hospital's average emergency department stay dropped to 106 minutes, well below the statewide average. In other business, the board approved the reappointments of Alexandria Davis, NPC, to the courtesy staff and Denise Graves, RDN. The South Pike County School Board met for their regular monthly meeting Tuesday evening and approved several personnel and administrative items. Board members unanimously approved the hiring of Aaron Carter as assistant football and baseball coach for the 2026-27 school year. The motion was made by Barbie Baxter and seconded by Corey Ballard, passing 4-0. The board also approved revisions to the district salary schedule as presented. The motion was made by Corey Ballard and seconded by Barbie Baxter and passed unanimously. In other personnel-related business, the board approved extra pay for Steve Martin for officiating and assigner duties not to exceed $2,000 for the 2026-27 school year. Board members also discussed the possible disposal of district-owned property located in the Bowen community and within the former Brocktown School District. The board agreed to obtain market values for each parcel before moving forward with plans to offer the properties for sale. During the superintendent's report, Tanya Wilcher informed the board that new carpet has been installed in all office complexes and libraries throughout the district. Wilcher also announced that regular school board meetings for the upcoming school year will be held on the third Tuesday of each month. Any changes to the schedule will be posted on the district's website. I'm Shanarika, and that's been a look at today's local news.
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0: stuff. Hate it when that happens. That is John Party. Latest one inspired by a real-life on-tour moment with his bride, Summer. She was tugging away and no dice. Dan and Shay still to come, and we'll hear from Dirks Bentley as well. Keep it close.
1: Southwest Arkansas weather.
2: Looking at your weather forecast for today, it's going to be sunny this afternoon, hopefully, with a high near 88 and a south wind. Now tonight, partly cloudy with a low around 72. Mostly sunny on Friday, high near 89. Partly cloudy Friday night with a low around 75. Then mostly sunny with a high near 91 Saturday. Clear with a low around 75 Saturday night. And Sunday will be sunny with a high near 92. 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

0: She's been on the road alongside Jody Messina. Quite the 1-2 punch right there. Alexandra Kay and Straight for the Heart. Stay here for even more of the best country. That includes a guy who crosses genre lines with abandon. Shaboozy is just a few minutes away.
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1: ABC News, I'm Chuck Sievertson. Venezuelan earthquakes leave at least 188 people dead. Search and rescue continue. Armando Nori fled his Caracas apartment.
2: 2 hours later, I came back, you know, to grab some things like clothes and water. And I saw the whole thing. It was destroyed inside.
1: A federal judge has blocked part of a President Trump executive order that would mandate how states would run their mail-in voting operations. Supreme Court conservative majorities today ruled that the government can keep asylum seekers from entering the U.S. and can cancel the temporary protected status granted to Haitians and Syrians.
3: This was a decision over a policy from the first Trump administration to shut the door at ports of entry across the southern border to prevent migrants from even stepping foot on U.S. soil.
1: ABC's Devin Dwyer. Iran attacked a ship in the Strait of Hormuz with a drone today, says a U.S. official. This is ABC News.
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0: News, a look at today's local news. Members of the Howard Memorial Hospital Board of Directors received an update on the hospital's quality and performance measures during their regular monthly meeting on Tuesday. Beth Schooley, Director of Quality, Risk Management, and Compliance, presented the Performance Improvement Board report, highlighting several areas in which the hospital has received recognition. According to Schooley, Howard Memorial Hospital was recently named among the hospital's patients would most likely recommend based on hospital consumer assessment of healthcare providers and systems data compiled by the Centers for Medicare and Medicaid Services and published by Becker's Hospital Review. The May 2026 report included 765 hospitals nationwide that earned a five-star patient recommendation rating. Of those, only 9 hospitals in Arkansas made the list. Howard Memorial Hospital was one of the 9 and one of only 2 critical access hospitals in the state to receive the distinction. Board members also reviewed emergency department performance data. Becker's Hospital Review recently compared emergency department visit times across the nation using CMS data. While the average emergency department length of stay in Arkansas was reported at 140 minutes, Howard Memorial Hospital's most recent data showed an average stay of 111 minutes. When transfers in psychiatric or mental health patients were excluded, the hospital's average emergency department stay dropped to 106 minutes, well below the statewide average. In other business, the board approved the reappointments of Alexandria Davis, NPC, to the courtesy staff and Denise Graves, RDN. The South Pike County School Board met for their regular monthly meeting Tuesday evening and approved several personnel and administrative items. Board members unanimously approved the hiring of Aaron Carter as assistant football and baseball coach for the 2026-27 school year. The motion was made by Barbie Baxter and seconded by Corey Ballard, passing 4-0. The board also approved revisions to the district salary schedule as presented. The motion was made by Corey Ballard and seconded by Barbie Baxter and passed unanimously. In other personnel-related business, the board approved extra pay for Steve Martin for officiating and assigner duties not to exceed $2,000 for the 2026-27 school year. Board members also discussed the possible disposal of district-owned property located in the Bowen community and within the former Brocktown School District. The board agreed to obtain market values for each parcel before moving forward with plans to offer the properties for sale. During the superintendent's report, Tanya Wilcher informed the board that new carpet has been installed in all office complexes and libraries throughout the district. Wilcher also announced that regular school board meetings for the upcoming school year will be held on the third Tuesday of each month. Any changes to the schedule will be posted on the district's website. Nashville Junior High's new head girls basketball coach is preparing for her first season on the sidelines while bringing a lifelong passion for the game to the program. Clara Prater, a graduate of Valonia High School, recently earned her bachelor's degree in health and science from Arkansas Tech University. Prater said basketball has played a major role in her life and inspired her to pursue coaching at the junior high level.
1: I mean, I'm extremely excited and grateful for the opportunity. Basketball has been just a huge part of my life, and being able to give back to the game by coaching young girls is something I've always wanted to do. I think junior high is such an important stage in athletes' development. So where, you know, they get to learn fundamentals, that's where they get their confidence and their work ethic, and they just carry that through their basketball careers. I want my players to learn responsibility, respect, teamwork, and resilience. I think basketball is about much more than wins and losses. And that's something that I had to learn a little bit later in life, I would say, because I was just used to, you know, I was used to winning all the time. So it's a little different whenever you get the losses in there and you start seeing like the bigger picture of the game and like the life lessons it teaches you.
0: As a former college athlete, Prater said her playing experience has helped prepare her for the challenges of coaching and has shown her the importance of serving as a positive role model for young athletes.
1: I think playing basketball just in college in general, it's given me discipline, accountability, teamwork, perseverance, leadership, like just really important things that you need as a coach. I really honestly think that's one of like the most important things, because as a coach, you spend time with them every single day. And I just want to be a positive example with actions, my attitude, how I put work in. And I just want my players to know that they always have somebody that they can trust and can look up to on the court and off the court.
0: Prater said one of her primary goals is to establish a strong foundation for the program and help her players develop both on and off the court.
1: I think my main goal is to establish a really good culture, which I feel like that's already been set down, but like just improve that throughout everything, including effort, players having accountability for themselves, teamwork. Just things that, you know, develop their skills, gain confidence, just build that foundation. Because once the foundation's built, the success is going to follow. And, you know, once they get to, I wanted them to be ready for Paul Dean.
0: As she begins her coaching career in Nashville, Prater encouraged student athletes to stay committed to learning and growth. Among the advice she offered was the importance of being coachable and maintaining a positive attitude.
1: Really just focus on things you can control every day. You can control work ethic, attitude, and willingness to get better. Be coachable, stay consistent, don't be afraid of challenges, don't ever get your head down. I mean, of course, talent is important, but hard work, dedication, positive attitude are often what separates athletes who reach the next level from those who don't.
0: Prater will begin her first season as head Nashville Junior High girls basketball coach during the upcoming school year. I'm Shanarika, and that's been a look at today's local news.
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3: Southwest Arkansas weather.
4: We had an unofficial high today of 89 degrees with some sunshine this afternoon and a south wind. Now tonight, we expect it to be partly cloudy, low around 72, calm wind becoming south around 5 miles per hour after midnight. It'll be partly sunny Friday. We expect a high near 88 with a southwest wind 5 to 10 miles per hour, but wind gust as high as 20 miles an hour. Partly cloudy Friday night, low around 75, mostly sunny, high near 91 Saturday, clear, low around 75 Saturday night. Sunday will be sunny, high near 92, and Sunday night clear with a low around 75. Sunny Monday, high near 93, clear Monday night with a low around 75. Sunny, high near 94 Tuesday, mostly clear, low around 75 Tuesday night. And Wednesday, more sunshine and a high near 94 degrees. Now the average temperatures for today would be 91 for a high and 70 for a low. This morning at 7 a.m., it was 72 degrees, so a little bit above average. But this afternoon, unofficially 89, so a couple of degrees below average. The record high was 107 in 2012. The record low was 55 in 1958. Looks like yesterday, the high was 80 and the low was 68. And we measured 3.46 inches of rain over the past 24 hours, ending at 7 o'clock this morning. That's a look at your weather forecast on Southwest Arkansas Radio.
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0: South of Sanity. That comes to us from Zach Topp, a flag bearer for traditional country music, in his latest album called Ain't Doing This for My Health. Stay here for even more of the good stuff. Got Luke Combs on the way. His latest song is just around the bend.
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1: Southwest Arkansas weather.
2: Looking at your weather forecast for today, it's going to be sunny this afternoon, hopefully, with a high near 88 and a south wind. Now tonight, partly cloudy with a low around 72, mostly sunny on Friday, high near 89, partly cloudy Friday night with a low around 75, then mostly sunny with a high near 91 Saturday, clear with a low around 75 Saturday night, and Sunday will be sunny with a high near 92.
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8: As the United States prepares to celebrate its 250th anniversary, we're taking a look back at some of the people, moments, and milestones that helped shape our nation's history. Here's today's America at 250 feature. The words to the Star-Spangled Banner were written during a battle in the War of 1812. In 1814, attorney Francis Scott Key watched the British bombard Fort McHenry near Baltimore throughout the night. As dawn broke, he saw the American flag still flying above the fort and was inspired to write a poem called Defense of Fort McHenry. The poem was later set to music and became widely popular across the country. However, it did not officially become America's national anthem until 1931, more than a century later. Today, the Star-Spangled Banner is performed before sporting events, ceremonies, and patriotic celebrations all across the nation.
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0: made a splash in that duet with Jason Aldean, his breakout single called Friends Like That. And now he is back for more, this time with the training wheels off. He is flying solo, John Morgan and Kid Myself. Jordan Davis' breakthrough single is still to come, and Kane Brown with a song for his bride.
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8: ABC News, I'm Chuck Sievertson. Search and rescue operations continue after Venezuelan earthquakes. At least 188 people are dead, nearly 1,000 others injured. Armando Nori lives in hard-hit Caracas.
9: We finally got out of the apartment, and it was chaos, you know. Everybody, all my neighbors were on the street screaming and crying, yelling, you know. It was really scary, you know.
8: A federal judge blocked part of a President Trump executive order that would mandate how states run mail-in voting operations. Supreme Court conservative majorities today ruled that the government can keep asylum seekers from entering the U.S. and can cancel the temporary protected status granted to Haitians and Syrians. A U.S. official confirms that Iran attacked a ship in the Strait of Hormuz with a drone today.
10: Attention all vessels.
8: Iran's Navy warning ships they must have Iranian permission to travel through the strait. This is ABC News.
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12: Looking at your weather forecast for tonight, partly cloudy with a low around 72. We'll have a calm wind coming south around 5 miles per hour after midnight. Partly sunny Friday, high near 88, and partly cloudy Friday night with a low around 75. Mostly sunny, high near 91 Saturday, clear with a low around 75 Saturday night. And Sunday, sunny skies, a high near 92 Sunday night. Well, it'll be clear with a low around 75.
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0: Easy to Love comes to us courtesy of Dustin Lynch, guy who, when he's not working on new music or touring, can often be found in the great outdoors. He is a hunting and fishing kind of guy. The boys of Old Dominion, just a couple of minutes from now, with some really good life advice disguised as a country song. And Megan Maroney, too.
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0: They were together on tour last summer as part of the Country Song Came On Tour, so it only makes sense to pair them on the duet now, right? Buddy pairing for George Burge and Luke Bryan at his Ride, Ride, Ride. An early hit from John Party coming your way in just a couple, plus we'll hear from Riley Green.
1: 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I'm joined, as always, by my co-anchor, Snoop.
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4: Looking at your weather forecast for tonight, partly cloudy with a low around 72. We'll have a calm wind coming south around 5 miles per hour after midnight. Partly sunny Friday, high near 88, and partly cloudy Friday night with a low around 75. Mostly sunny, high near 91 Saturday, clear with a low around 75 Saturday night. And Sunday, sunny skies, a high near 92 Sunday night. Well, it'll be clear with a low around 75.
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